0: Z94.7. Hello, Lightline. What do you want to hear?
1: I don't know. Anything with good bass.
0: Anything with good bass. Let's see here. There's some really good songs. How about Baby Wow by Carol G? That song's got some killer bass.
1: All right, let's do it.
0: Number one in the world right now on Spotify and Shazam. It was just produced so well.
1: That is one of the very few songs I have not heard. At least I don't know the title. I might have heard it before, but...
0: Oh, well, you're going to love it. What are you doing tonight?
1: Sadly enough, I'm doing the dishes, and then I'm going to watch a history lecture.
0: Oh, who likes lectures? Why would you do that?
1: Good old high school.
0: Well, we're here to get you through it. What's your name? Where are you calling from?
1: I'm Ira, calling from Marion, Montana.
0: Okay, thanks for being on Lightline. Have a great night.
1: You too.

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1: It's Jay Steele, your breakthrough banger. It is the hottest new song in North America, and it plays next on Liveline.

0: I'm Jay Steele, and I give you the rundown on what's happening in music. The breakthrough banger, North America's hottest new song. Hello.
1: Well, I'm excited for this song. She's from Slovakia. Her name is Adela, and she's really starting the trend all over the world. She has another song that's also streaming very well called Nicole Kidman. And believe it or not, this song is getting a lot of comparisons to Miley Cyrus's We Can't Stop. You can see why. It's very fun. The co-writer of this song also wrote that song. So that's why you can kind of hear the comparisons between the two. Her name is Adela, Ain't in L.A., your breakthrough banger.
0: The future superstar for sure. Here it is. Jay Steele, thanks a lot. We'll talk-

0: Hello, Lifeline. What do you want to hear?
1: Oh, my gosh. Let's do Taylor Swift. Playing Space.
0: Yeah. All right. We haven't played that in a while. What's your name?
1: Melinda.
0: Melinda, where are you from?
1: I'm from West Jordan, Utah.
0: What do you think of her new music?
1: Yeah, I'm not the biggest fan. I used to be more of a Swiftie, and now I'm like...
0: Watch yourself.
1: It's totally different now, I think.
0: People are going to find you online and track you down, show up at your house with pitchforks.
1: I'll always love her.
0: Yeah.
1: But, yeah.
0: No pun intended. Love her. Get it?
1: Get used to.
0: Yeah.
1: Love her, yes.
0: Well, let's play Blank Space right now. Go back 12 years and thank you for being on the Lifeline. We will play her new song later on, but we'll warn you so you can turn it off.
1: Okay. All right. Thanks.
0: Have a great night.
1: Okay. You too.

0: Today's hit music, Z94.7. Your chance to win in moments with Liveline. Hi, what do you want to hear?
1: The new Olivia Rodrigo one.
0: Oh, well, she has so many. How about Stupid Song?
1: Okay, yeah, I guess so.
0: You like it? Have you heard it? Do you even know what it is?
1: Yeah, I've heard it.
0: Oh, good. What's your name? Where are you calling from?
1: JJ. I'm calling from Utah. We're going to see the original Halloween in theaters.
0: They're playing it already?
1: Yep.
0: All right, cool. Can you get everybody there to scream and yell for us?
1: Yeah. Scream and yell.
0: Sounds like you're at the dentist. Thanks for calling Liveline.
1: You're welcome.

0: 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Meanwhile, requests keep them coming. 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
1: If this world were mine.
0: Hi, what do you want to hear?
2: Hi. My name is Yardley, and I live in Brandon, Texas. Can you play a song, TLC, No Scrubs?
0: Oh, I would love to right now. What do you like about it?
2: I kind of just like the song in general.
0: You realize it came out 27 years ago? Right now, it's actually back in the Spotify Top 50. It's a banger. Everybody loves it.
2: Yeah, my siblings love listening to it.
0: Oh, what'd you say?
2: My siblings love listening to it.
0: Oh, your sisters love listening to it. What's all that noise in the background?
2: Yeah, my siblings are really excited, so.
0: Oh, they're fighting?
2: Yeah.
0: What are they fighting about?
2: Chocolate?
0: They're fighting over chocolate? That's funny. Yeah. Thanks for calling Liveline. Here's your song.

0: Today's hit music, Z94.7. Steve Lacy, Oh Yeah, number 19, most requested right now. Big three, as you call them in, Stupid Song, Olivia Rodrigo, Earrings is number 2, and Loser by Tame Impala is on top again. We play it next. Also from the Spider-Man movie, just like Steve Lacy. Earlier tonight, we were talking about how my friend Scott mentioned that I always see spiders in this studio, more than any place on Earth. And he said, it's because you're playing so much music from Spider-Man.
1: Secret sound.
0: That has to be it. We summon them. We want to know right now if you can identify what this sound is. Listen closely. We got a really tough one tonight. Okay, so it's not that hard. But it might not be exactly what you think. Give it a shot right now. Call 85-LiveLine. That's right. You have to call. You can't text 85-LiveLine right now.
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1: Hello. I think it's a chalkboard.
0: A chalkboard. Yes, you're the winner.
2: All right. Good job, Lord.
0: It sounds like you're in some big paper mill or something. What's all that noise?
2: Sorry, we're driving in a car. You're listening to the radio.
0: What is it, a semi-truck?
2: Yeah, right?
0: Oh, my goodness. Well, hey, we're going to send you a live line trophy, which you'll have in the next couple of weeks. What's your name?
1: Lauren.
0: And where are you from?
1: Key West, Florida.
0: Oh, very nice. Well, hang on. We'll get your address. Congrats to both of you.
1: Yay. Thank you.
0: And this is brand new Taylor Swift from The Life of a Showgirl, The Encore, Patient Zero.

0: 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Hello, Lifeline. What do you want to hear?
1: Roar.
0: By Katy Perry.
1: Yep.
0: Why'd you think of that song? What do you like about it?
1: It has some good memories to it from I used to teach school. And we were the Lions, so we used that one a lot. So lots of memories.
0: That's very cute. I remember when this first came out, it was around the exact same time of Applause by Lady Gaga, and it was like a competition of who had the better comeback.
1: Oh, nice.
0: And awesome. I personally think this one's better.
1: Oh, yeah, I love this one. Oh, thanks. Well, good. Okay, well, I'm glad I get to do a song anyway.
0: Hell yeah. What's your name? Where are you calling from?
1: Tracy from Leo.
0: In Indiana.
1: Indiana.
0: Cool. Thanks for calling Lifeline. Have a nice night.
1: Yep, have a good night.

0: 94.7. Hey, Lifeline, what do you want to hear?
1: How about Truth in Texas?
0: Oh, we have to play it again, of course. What's your name?
1: Yes.
0: Jeff, where are you calling from?
1: Station.
0: Texas, what are you doing tonight?
1: Just relaxing.
0: Yeah, this is a very relaxing song. How come you're not sick of this after a year?
1: I'm not sure. I like it.
0: Well, that's a good reason. Do you remember the first time you heard it?
1: Yeah, like a year ago.
0: Yeah, and how did it make you feel? What did you immediately like about it?
1: Happy. It was calming.
0: Yeah. We'll get it on right now. Have you heard anything else by her?
1: No.
0: Oh, well, she's got a fantastic album. You got to go check it out.
1: Okay.
0: And thanks for calling Lifeline.

one, no challenge. My name is Mason. You just got to be first to call us, correctly identifying the title and artist of this massive hit song off the very first note. Listen closely. It's a way back track. Okay. We need the title and the artist. 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Like 2003.

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0: You're the winner. What is your name?
2: My name is Mike.
0: Mike. Where are you calling from?
2: Calling from Essex, Vermont.
0: All right, Mike, you've won a fabulous Lightline trophy. Hang on so we can get your...

0: Are you feeling me? Let's do something. Let's make a bet. 'Cause I bet I have you.
1: Live, all requests, all night long. 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

0: 24/7. Hello, Liveline. What do you want to hear?
1: Can you play Beauty and the Beat?
0: By Justin Bieber. You know, we already played that earlier tonight.
1: Umbrella by Rihanna.
0: We played that one, too. You can't make this stuff up. How about Dracula by Tame Impala? You know that song?
1: Yeah, let's do that one.
0: Which one?
1: Dracula.
0: Oh, okay. What's your name?
1: Jay.
0: Where are you calling from?
1: Quonker, Minnesota.
0: What's going on tonight?
1: Not a whole lot. Just heading home.
0: Yeah. I hear Olivia Dean singing in the background. Talk to me, talk to me. He's a man that I need, need, need.
1: We always love watching or listening to your station on the way home.
0: Well, thank you. Wouldn't that be something if there was a little screen that you could watch us?
1: That would be nice.
0: It'd be even cooler if I could watch you, too. Here's your song. Thanks for calling Liveline.
1: Thank you, Nathan.
0: Bye.

0: 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Hello, Liveline. What do you want to hear?
1: I'd like to hear Goosebumps Remix, please.
0: You want to hear what?
1: Goosebumps Remix.
0: Oh, by Travis Scott.
1: Yeah.
0: Wow. How'd you think of that? I totally forgot about it.
1: Yeah, I think it's a pretty good song.
0: We haven't played it since, let's see here. Oh, my gosh. March of 2024.
1: Wow.
0: Like, really disappeared. Who's this?
1: This is Cameron.
0: Cameron, where are you calling from?
1: I'm calling from Wyoming.
0: Wyoming where? Where in Wyoming?
1: Sheridan.
0: And what are you doing tonight?
1: Oh, me and my brother are just coming back from playing some Ultimate Frisbee.
0: Oh, cool. Is the song special to you for some reason? Does it bring back a memory?
1: No, not really. Me and my brother like to listen to it a lot, though.
0: Well, here it is, and thank you for calling Live Live.
1: All right, thank you.
0: Bye. I get those goosebumps.

0: you. Hey, Lifeline, my name is Mason. Thank you for being here tonight. Honestly, one of the nicest people I've ever talked to. And I'm not just saying that because she's a celebrity, but out of everyone I've met, you know, broke, rich, attractive, ugly as hell, she is just the best. Zara Larsson. I hope that she's around for a long, long, long time. We are so lucky to have people like her in the pop music world. Because there's a lot of jerks out there, especially years ago. You know, they get like one big song. They think they're the biggest thing in the world. And then they go away because nobody likes working with them. And nobody wants to help boost a egomaniac jerk. So if you want to hear anything tonight, just call or text us. Your shout outs and dedications. Something old or something new. It's up to you. 85 Liveline right now. My name's Mason. 85 Liveline. I want to talk to you.
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0: 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Hello, live line.
1: Oh, wow. You answered right away.
0: Yeah, you just got lucky. I don't usually do that.
1: I know, that's weird. This is Elisa. I love One Republic. So I was listening to them today, actually.
0: Yeah.
1: So anything from them.
0: Gosh, you sound just like this woman that called last night. She said, anything by One Republic.
1: It wasn't me. It was not me.
0: It wasn't me. If she called me on the counter, well, that's Shaggy.
1: I promise it wasn't me because last night.
0: I remember. In fact, there was a woman from Utah, and she was talking about how she saw One Republic when they performed with the Script like 16 years ago.
1: Oh my gosh, that would be amazing.
0: And we played Good Life for her, so how about we do Counting Stars for you?
1: That sounds amazing.
0: Okay, where are you calling from?
1: I live in Huntington, but right now I'm driving from Fort Wayne back home to Huntington.

0: Christmas song by Nelly.
1: Yeah, what do you like?
0: Ride With Me.
1: Ride With Me. That was one of his first hits, you know? 25 years ago it came out. This song is the same age as me.
0: Really?
1: Yeah. Does that make me old, too?
0: No, it makes me old.
1: Oh, how old are you?
0: 40.
1: You're 40? Oh, that's not old. 40's the new 20. Well, that's good. It's all about who you surround yourself with. Stay positive, and thanks for calling Liveline.
0: Thank you. Happy New Year.

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0: request all about you all night long, and it's Liveline. Hi, what do you want to hear?
1: Ain't in L.A. by Adela.
0: Oh, that song is blowing up. Top 10 on Shazam and Spotify. Tons of requests coming in for it now.
1: Yeah.
0: Why do you like it?
1: I love it because I'm from a small unknown city.
0: And the baddest bitches ain't in L.A. What's your name?
1: My name's Isabella.
0: And where are you calling from?
1: In the middle of the desert on my way to Phoenix. I'm from Imperial, California, but I'm on the highway.
0: How old are you? Because we want to know the type of people who like this song.
1: I'm 20. Today's my birthday.
0: Oh, happy birthday. You should have started off with that.
1: Thank you.
0: This song plays for you and all of North America. Thanks for calling Liveline.
1: Awesome. Thank you.

0: 7. Hello, Lightline. Who's this?
1: Hi, my name is Chelsea.
0: What do you want to hear?
1: I would like to hear Pocketful of Sunshine.
0: Oh, I love that song. Why do you want to hear it?
1: Me too. I don't know. I just feel like hearing an oldie but a goodie.
0: Yeah, for sure. Where are you calling from?
1: I am calling from Manitoba.
0: She is so humble and kind. I saw a video of her not that long ago. There are these two girls performing it at some county fair, and Natasha was there and went up on stage, performed it with them.
1: Oh, that'd be so awesome to hear live.
0: Yeah, this one and Unwritten. Those are both such great songs.
1: I agree.
0: What are you doing?
1: I'm driving home.
0: Oh.
1: From shopping.
0: All right, well, this will get you there a lot faster.
1: Hey, thanks a lot.
0: Thanks for calling back, Glenn.

0: Noah Kahn, and the night is still young, so make the most of it right now by calling 85 Liveline, telling us what to play, and saying hello to somebody far away.
1: C-94-7.

0: 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Hello, Lifeline. What do you want to hear?
1: Anything by Doja Cat.
0: Yeah, okay. How about Say So, Kiss Me More, Agora Hills, Paint the Town Red?
1: Paint the Town Red, please.
0: All right. What's your name? Where are you calling from?
1: I am Carrie, and I'm calling from Auburn.
0: Alabama. What are you doing tonight?
1: Heading home from work.
0: Oh, what do you do?
1: I'm industrial sewist, so I sew things.
0: Oh, well, that's nice. People can't get replaced by AI for that one.
1: Thank God.
0: It requires a lot of skill and detail and patience and Band-Aids.
1: No, not yet.
0: You ever cut yourself with that?
1: I have. Unfortunately, I have.
0: Oh, I just can't even picture it. It's just such a cringe. Well, keep doing it, and thanks for calling Lifeline.

I bet. Say, I got drive, I don't need a car. 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I'm doing things they ain't seen before. 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I'm a demon lord. Fall off what? 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Called your bluff, better cite the source. 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

0: Lifeline. My name's Mason. Hey, thanks for being here tonight. We really do appreciate it. This happens every single day for 5 hours. I sit here, I push the buttons, we answer the phones, we talk to people all over North America. This is not just limited to 50 states, you know. We're on in Canada, we're on in Mexico, and then worldwide with the Lifeline app, which we hope you download. It's really, really cool. You can rate the music. Most importantly, we want to know what songs you love, what songs you hate. Maybe we're not playing enough, or you're sick and tired of all like Dracula and Choosing Texas and Ordinary. I can't believe people still like it, but they do. So that's why we play it a lot, if you're wondering. And Rewind starts in about 15 minutes. So on the app, you can send us your requests. Just type it in or send a voice note. It goes directly to us. We'll put you on the air. You don't have to talk to anybody, but make sure to include your name, where you're from, the song you want to hear, and some special reason behind it. Of course, the classic way, too. The best way, the only way, if you want to get through immediately, is by calling 85-LIVELINE, and we will pick up and put you on the air. 85-LIVELINE right now.
1: I can't believe how many cool people are at this party.
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1: Hi, can I hear Patient Zero by Taylor Swift?
0: Absolutely. Why do you want to hear that?
1: I don't know. It's my birthday, and I just really want to hear it.
0: Hey, happy birthday! How old are you?
1: Thank you. I'm 24.
0: And how are you celebrating this big day?
1: I'm quilt making for my boyfriend.
0: Oh, that's awesome. Does he like Taylor Swift, too?
1: No, he hates Taylor Swift.
0: Oh. So your birthday gift is torturing him?
1: Yes, definitely.
0: Hey, we love that. Screw those guys, right? Who cares what they think?
1: Yeah.
0: Where are you calling from?
1: Topeka, Kansas.
0: Thanks for being on Live Line and have a

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2: Hoobastank? Wow, I love when people call for songs like that. There must be some special reason you thought of it.
3: No, I just love the song. Oh. I don't know, I love screaming to it in the car.
2: And the reason is you!
3: Yeah.
2: What's your name?
3: Yeah, Sophia.
2: Where are you calling from?
3: Mexicali, just a city by the border with California.
2: Yeah, yeah, Mexico. What are you doing tonight?
3: Yeah, just driving home.
2: Okay. You gonna keep listening till the show ends or just until you get home?
3: Yeah, keep listening.
2: Keep listening all night long, okay? We'll play your song and you'll hear lots of other cool people.
3: All right, thank you.
2: Thanks for calling Liveline. Back to 2000.

0: Sideline Rewind. What do you want to hear?
1: Really good. Mom, what's the song? Yourself from Eminem.
0: Oh, I would love to play that. What's your name?
1: Riley.
0: Riley, where are you calling from?
1: Cape Cod, Massachusetts.
0: What are you doing tonight, Riley?
1: Coming home from my friend's house.
0: You must be thrilled. All the summer people are gone back down south where it's warm and you're stuck there, but at least it's easier to drive places now.
1: Yeah, definitely.
0: Are you sad that summer's over, though?
1: No.
0: No? Oh, you like fall?
1: Yeah.
0: Why? What's your favorite part?
1: My birthday's in fall.
0: Oh, so it's all about you, huh?
1: Yeah.
0: What if your birthday was in June, like me?
1: I don't know.
0: Then you'd like June better, right? I'm sure.
1: Maybe.
0: Okay. Well, I guess there's no way to find out. Here's your song. Thanks for calling Lideline.
1: Thank you.
0: Bye.
2: Look. If you had one shot or one opportunity to seize everything you ever wanted, one moment, did you capture it?

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1: I would like to hear Linger by the Cranberries.
0: Oh, why is that song special to you?
1: Because it's a good song, and also because, like, it makes me think of my friends, like how they're always with me.
0: How they're always lingering in your life, and you wish they would leave.
1: Yeah. Yeah.
0: Yeah? You want them to leave?
1: No, I want them to stay.
0: Oh. Do you have to use your finger? All right, who's this?
1: Ari.
0: Ari, where are you calling from?
1: Ishpeming, Michigan.
0: All right, well, I hope you know, we don't usually go back this far. It actually came out in 1993, but it's been in the Spotify Top 50 for the past few months. A lot of people have been asking us to play it.
1: Okay.
0: And here it is. Thanks for calling Liveline.

0: Rewind, what do you want to hear?
1: Hi, can you play Party in the USA by Miley Cyrus?
0: Yeah, why do you want to hear that?
1: Because I made my volleyball team and I am proud of myself.
0: Oh, that's something to celebrate. Every little thing, no matter what people tell you, oh, it's not a big deal, it is. Anything that you accomplish,

0: guys.
1: You forgot about us?
0: I know. I'm so sorry.
1: I forgive you. What's your name?
0: This is Lily.
1: And where are you calling from?
0: Calling from El Centro, California.
1: All right. Well, here's your song, and thanks for calling Liveline. Everybody's partying for you now.
0: Thank you.

0: 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Liveline Rewind, what do you want to hear?
1: So I'm driving home from college. I'm going from Missouri to New York. It's a long drive, and like the emo high beat pump up music is really what's going to be Fall Out Boy in the cards tonight. Sugar, We're Going Down. It'll be great.
0: All right. That was Fall Out Boy's first hit.
1: Thank you. Good suggestion. Good rec.
0: What's your name?
1: Kate.
0: All right. How much longer do you have left?
1: It's a 17-hour drive on a good day. I'm about 8 hours into it so far. Just trying to not fall asleep at this point.
0: Well, good luck. This will definitely keep you awake. And if you lose the signal, make sure you have our Liveline app. Just go to the App Store, type in Liveline, and you can hear the show replay 24 hours a day. And make sure that you don't miss yourself.
1: Oh, well, thank you.
0: You're welcome. Have a great night. Drive safe. Thanks for calling Liveline.

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1: Can I hear Hey There Delilah by the Plain White Tees?
0: Oh, yeah, that song is really popular again. Why do you like it?
1: It's just really soft, and I learned how to play a little bit of on guitar.
0: That's pretty cool. Now you can play along to the radio as we go back to 2007. Who's this?
1: Basil calling from Verona.
0: All right, Ontario. Thanks for calling Live Line. Here it is.
1: Thanks, Mason.

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1: Here's tonight's most popular songs in North America. 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
2: Never forget, just a few months ago, somebody requested Hey There Delilah, and then we played all the songs that start with the word hey after that. I think we did like 7 in a row. Hey Ya, Hey Brother, Hey Mama, Hey Soul Sister. Malcolm Todd, I met him this past weekend. He's a really nice guy, super down-to-earth, chill. Just woke up about 20 minutes before. And Earrings, number 3.

0: Hi, Glenn.
1: Hello?
0: Hi.
1: Is this the number you call to request a song?
0: The show's almost over. We're doing our big three countdown now, but if you want to, quote, request the number one song, I can still put you on the air.
1: Yeah, sure. We can do that.
0: It's Stupid Song by Olivia Rodrigo.
1: Okay, can you play Stupid Song by Olivia Rodrigo?
0: Oh, that's a fabulous idea. Who is this?
1: This is Dave.
0: Where are you calling from?
1: Waterville, Minnesota.
0: And what are you doing tonight?
1: Getting Taco Bell and driving home.
0: Oh, man, what else is there to do this late at night? Absolutely nothing.
1: Nothing at all.
0: Walmarts aren't open 24 hours anymore. The gas stations are all, like, self-serve only. You can't even go inside.
1: Nothing to do but driving, man.
0: Drinking and driving, but not at the same time.
1: No, never.
0: All right, well, here's your song, and thanks for calling Liveline, the one that you didn't request.
1: Thank you so much.
0: Bye.
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1: For the past 10 years, she's been working on a new album. Hello, Lifeline.
2: I was having a hard time finding the phone number to call.
1: Oh, I'm sorry. 85 Lifeline. And now you're on. What song should we play?
2: I'll have you play Ordinary for my daughter. That's my, her favorite song lately.
1: Wow. After a year and a half, she's not sick of it, huh?
2: No, she plays it almost every day. She asks her Google all the time.
1: Well, we're happy to play it again. What's your name?
2: Lainey.
1: And what's your daughter's name?
2: Macy.
1: Where are you two from?
2: Southern Utah.
1: Oh, yeah, near St. George.
2: Yes.
1: Great. Have a nice night. Thanks for being on Lifeline.
2: Okay, thanks.
1: Bye.
2: You too. Bye-bye.
3: This

0: Who sings it?
1: It's Aliso.
0: Aliso? No, that's the producer. Who's the girl singing?
1: Oh, I don't know. I thought that was her name.
0: Oh, right. No. It's actually pronounced Alesso, and he's just the guy makes the beats.
1: Yeah.
0: Liveline, who sings it?
2: Tilo.
0: Who?
2: Tilo. Okay, T-O-V-E-L-O.
0: Oh, Tovlo.
2: Yeah.
0: Yeah.
3: That's right.
0: I thought you were saying CeeLo.
2: No.
0: Who's this? Where are you calling from?
2: Kimberly Linklater, calling from Casita, Georgia.
0: Well, I'm glad you figured it out. The last two people said Katy Perry and Carly Rae Jepsen.
2: No, they're totally wrong.
0: Yeah, you just pronounced it wrong. But that's okay. We'll still give you the prize. A fabulous Liveline trophy is on the way to your house right now.
2: Awesome.
0: Hang on so we can get your address. Don't

0: live line. What do you want to hear?
1: Teddy swims, lose control.
0: I could do it right now. Who's this?
1: This is Mary, and this is my daughter, Riley. We are in South Georgia.
0: What's going on tonight?
1: Driving home from an auction.
0: Yeah? Did you buy anything crazy?
1: Yeah, they had some Halloween stuff, and my daughter wanted the squishy.
0: Oh, yeah. Those are really popular right now. It's like Pokemon Go. Yes. They collect them, and they go out everywhere searching for them.
1: Yes, people are going crazy.
0: Well, thanks for calling Liveline. Let's play your song, and hopefully you lose control and get crazy. Have fun.

0: 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Hey, Lifeline, what do you want to hear?
1: Can you please play Justin Bieber, Beauty and the Beat?
0: Beauty and the Beat, yeah, one of the biggest songs of this year from 14 years ago. Where are you calling from?
1: Right now I'm in Bemidji.
0: Minnesota, okay. And what's your name?
1: Nelly.
0: Yeah. Nelly?
1: Yep.
0: Whoa there, Nelly. All right, let's play the song. Thanks for calling Lifeline from Bemidji, Minnesota.
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0: we go. 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
1: Can we listen to the Hills?
0: By the Weeknd. It's a great song. What's your name?
1: Nikki.
0: You know, that's 11 years old now.
1: Oh, the song?
0: Yeah, it's going into middle school.
1: I already am in middle school.
0: No, the song.
1: I know.
0: Where are you calling from, Nikki?
1: Freetown, Indiana.
0: Are you feeling free?
1: No, not really.
0: No, it's hard to in Indiana, right?
1: Yeah, kind of, sort of.
0: They should call it Bored Town. Or Freak Town.
1: Freak Town?
0: No, I'm just kidding. Hey, here's your song. Thanks for calling Live Line.

0: 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Liveline, what do you want to hear?
1: Hi, can you please, please, please, please, please play Animal Like Half Die?
0: How could we say no to that? What's your name?
1: My name is Leia.
0: Where are you calling from?
1: Keene, New Hampshire.
0: And for research purposes, how old are you? 11. Okay, so I'd say that about 95% of the people who want to hear Cat's Eye are your age. Why are they so popular with young kids?
1: They're kind of like a really inspiring girl group.
0: Makes you want to be in one when you get older?
1: Yes, my mom is laughing at me right now.
0: Why? Because she thinks it's not possible?
1: No, she thinks that's not an inspiring girls group.
0: Oh. Yeah, the way they wear their provocative clothing and shake their butt. And
1: yeah, but still.
0: Well, at least they're pretty, right? You just want to be pretty.
1: Yeah.
0: Let's play it now, okay? Thanks for calling Liveline.

0: Line, Yahoo, Lifeline, my name's Mason. A lot of people think that Cat's Eye is just a K-pop group, you know, Korean. But fun fact, no, it's actually the Philippines, South Korea, Switzerland, and the U.S. calling them a global girl group. And they're just absolutely massive. Touch, Gabriella, and Animal, just really, really big songs. Pinky Up. If you have somebody in your family who's younger than 15 and they're a girl, they probably love them. Even some of the boys love them. They call up, hey, can I hear Cat's Eye? You go, huh? But their voice is so deceiving, and they're actually only like 8 years old. It's really fascinating. Thank you for being here tonight. It's all about you, your shout-outs, dedications, whatever you like, old or new. 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

0: Sideline. What do you want to hear?
1: Oh, can I hear Skater Boy by Avril Lavigne?
0: Oh, yes, you can. Who's this?
1: This is Kenzie.
0: And where are you calling from?
1: Kearney, Nebraska.
0: What's going on tonight?
1: I'm door dashing, actually.
0: Oh, how's that going?
1: It's going pretty good.
0: Yeah, people tipping you well, really busy. Usually today is really slow.
1: Yeah, it's very busy tonight. I'm not sure why.
0: I think it's because the weather's changing and nobody wants to leave.
1: Probably.
0: They're all depressed on their couch watching the Willy Wonka contest on Netflix.
1: Wow.
0: Have you heard about that?
1: I have not.
0: Oh, did you ever hear of Squid Games?
1: Yes.
0: It's just like that, except it's Willy Wonka themed.
1: Oh, wow. Number one or number two?
0: Well, I don't know. Probably number two.
1: Oh, okay. That scared my mom as a kid.
0: Yeah. Well, they do have some pretty scary looking people on there, that's for sure. Here's your song. Thanks for calling Liveline.

0: 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Hello, Lightline. What do you want to hear?
1: I don't know. Anything with good bass.
0: Anything with good bass. Let's see here. There's some really good songs. How about Baby Wow by Carol G? That song's got some killer bass.
1: All right, let's do it.
0: Number one in the world right now on Spotify and Shazam. It was just produced so well.
1: That is one of the very few songs I have not heard. At least I don't know the title. I might have heard it before, but...
0: Oh, well, you're going to love it. What are you doing tonight?
1: Sadly enough, I'm doing the dishes, and then I'm going to watch a history lecture.
0: Oh, who likes lectures? Why would you do that?
1: Good old high school.
0: Well, we're here to get you through it. What's your name? Where are you calling from?
1: I'm Ira, calling from Marion, Montana.
0: Okay, thanks for being on Lightline. Have a great night.
1: You too.

0: 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Hello.
1: Hi, can you play No Hands by Waka Flocka?
0: Oh, what is it about that song? People love it all these years later, and it seems like no radio stations play it anymore.
1: So you're not going to play it?
0: Oh, we're going to play it. I want to know why you love it.
1: Because what's not to like? It's Waka Flocka. We're bringing back the hit.
0: Isn't this like his only hit?
1: I'm like, hey, big Waka Flocka fans over here.
0: He is not iconic, but the song is.
1: Hey, I'll let you have it.
0: What's your name? Where are you calling from?
1: Alexis, and I'm calling from Burlington, Vermont.
0: What are you doing tonight?
1: Me and my friend are just hanging out.
0: Oh.
1: Hoping to hear No Hands.
0: Yeah, you go to any club or bar or party these days, they still play the crap out of it. It's always the most popular song of the night.
1: I know, it gets everybody going. It gets people going.
0: All right, well, here it is for you and all of North

0: every week at this time, Jay Steele and I give you the rundown on what's happening in music. The breakthrough banger, North America's hottest new song. Hello.
1: Well, I'm excited for this song. She's from Slovakia. Her name is Adela, and she's really starting to trend all over the world. She has another song that's also streaming very well called Nicole Kidman. And believe it or not, this song is getting a lot of comparisons to Miley Cyrus's We Can't Stop. You can see why. It's very fun. The co-writer of this song also wrote that song. So that's why you can kind of hear the comparisons between the two. Her name is Adela. Ain't in L.A., your breakthrough banger.
0: The future superstar for sure. Here it is. Jay Steele, thanks a lot. We'll talk.

0: Hello, Liveline. What do you want to hear?
1: Oh my gosh. Let's do Taylor Swift. Playing Space.
0: Yeah. All right. We haven't played that in a while. What's your name?
1: Melinda.
0: Melinda, where are you from?
1: I'm from West Jordan, Utah.
0: What do you think of her new music?
1: Yeah, I'm not the biggest fan. I used to be more of a Swiftie, and now I'm like...
0: Uh-oh. Watch yourself.
1: It's totally different now, I think.
0: People are going to find you online and track you down, show up at your house with pitchforks.
1: I'll always love her.
0: Yeah.
1: Yeah.
0: No pun intended. Love her.
1: Get
0: it?
1: Get used to.
0: Yeah.
1: Love her, yes.
0: Well, let's play Blank Space right now. Go back 12 years and thank you for being on the Liveline. We will play her new song later on, but we'll warn you so you can turn it off.
1: Okay. All right. Thanks.
0: Have a great night.
1: Okay. You too.

0: 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Your chance to win in moments with Liveline. Hi, what do you want to hear?
1: The new Olivia Rodrigo one.
2: Oh, well, she has so many. How about Stupid Song?
1: Okay, yeah, I guess so.
2: You like it? Have you heard it? Do you even know what it is?
1: Yeah, I've heard it.
2: Oh, good. What's your name? Where are you calling from?
1: JJ. I'm calling from Utah. We're going to see the original Halloween in theaters.
2: They're playing it already?
1: Yep.
2: All right, cool. Can you get everybody there to scream and yell for us?
1: Yeah. Everybody yell.
2: Sounds like you're at the dentist. Thanks for calling Liveline.
1: You're welcome.

0: 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Meanwhile, requests keep them coming. 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
1: If this world were mine.
0: Hi, what do you want to hear?
2: Hi. My name is Yardley, and I live in Brandon, Texas. Can you play a song, TLC, No Scrubs?
0: Oh, I would love to right now. What do you like about it?
2: I kind of just like the song in general.
0: You realize it came out 27 years ago? Right now, it's actually back in the Spotify Top 50. It's a banger. Everybody loves it.
2: Yeah, my siblings love listening to it.
0: Oh, what'd you say?
2: My siblings love listening to it.
0: Oh, your sisters love listening to it. What's all that noise in the background?
2: Yeah, my siblings are really excited, so.
0: Oh, they're fighting?
2: Yeah.
0: What are they fighting about?
2: Chocolate?
0: They're fighting over chocolate? That's funny. Yeah. Thanks for calling Live Line. Here's your song.

0: 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Steve Lacy, Oh Yeah, number 19, most requested right now. Big three, as you call them in, Stupid Song, Olivia Rodrigo, Earrings is number 2, and Loser by Tame Impala is on top again. We play it next. It's also from the Spider-Man movie, just like Steve Lacy. Earlier tonight, we were talking about how my friend Scott mentioned that I always see spiders in this studio, more than any place on Earth. And he said, it's because you're playing so much music from Spider-Man.
1: Secret sound.
0: That has to be it. We summon them. We want to know right now if you can identify what this sound is. Listen closely. We got a really tough one tonight. Okay, so it's not that hard. But it might not be exactly what you think. 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That's right. 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
1: Hello. I think it's a chalkboard.
0: A chalkboard. Yes, you're the winner.
2: All right. Good job, Lord.
0: It sounds like you're in some big paper mill or something. What's all that noise?
2: Sorry, we're driving in a car. You're listening to the radio.
0: What is it, a semi-truck?
2: Yeah, right?
0: Oh, my goodness. Well, hey, we're going to send you a Live Line trophy, which you'll have in the next couple of weeks. What's your name?
3: Lauren.
0: And where are you from?
3: Key West, Florida.
0: Oh, very nice. Well, hang on. We'll get your address. Congrats to both of you.
3: Yay. Thank you.
0: And this is brand new Taylor Swift from the Life of a Showgirl, the Encore, Patient Zero.

0: the basement of Mason's fabulous house. Cleaner downstairs than it is up to all people in every place. You're riding along another hour of Liveline.
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0: 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Hello, Lifeline. What do you want to hear?
1: Roar.
0: By Katy Perry.
1: Yep.
0: Why'd you think of that song? What do you like about it?
1: It has some good memories to it from, I used to teach school, and we were the Lions, so we used that one a lot, so a lot of good memories.
0: That's very cute. I remember when this first came out, it was around the exact same time of Applause by Lady Gaga, and it was like a competition of who had the better comeback.
1: Oh, nice.
0: And I personally think this one's better.
1: Oh, yeah, I love this one. Oh, thanks. Well, good. Okay, well, I'm glad I get to do a song anyway.
0: Hell yeah. What's your name? Where are you calling from?
1: Tracy from Leo.
0: In Indiana.
1: Indiana.
0: Cool. Thanks for calling Liveline. Have a nice night.

0: 7. Hey, Lifeline, what do you want to hear?
1: How about Truth in Texas?
0: Oh, we have to play it again, of course. What's your name?
1: Yes.
0: Jeff, where are you calling from?
1: Station.
0: Texas, what are you doing tonight?
1: Just relaxing.
0: Yeah, this is a very relaxing song. How come you're not sick of this after a year?
1: I'm not sure. I like it.
0: Well, that's a good reason. Do you remember the first time you heard it?
1: Yeah, like a year ago.
0: Yeah, and how did it make you feel? What did you immediately like about it?
1: Happy. It was calming.
0: Yeah. We'll get it on right now. Have you heard anything else by her?
1: No.
0: Oh, well, she's got a fantastic album. You got to go check it out.
1: Okay.
0: And thanks for calling Lifeline.

the One Note Challenge. My name is Mason. You just got to be first to call us, correctly identifying the title and artist of this massive hit song off the very first note. Listen closely. It's a way back track. Okay. We need the title and the artist. Call now and win. 85 Live Line. Like 2003.

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3: Yes.
0: You're the winner. What is your name?
2: My name is Mike.
0: Mike. Where are you calling from?
2: Calling from Essex, Vermont.
0: All right, Mike, you've won a fabulous Lifeline trophy. Hang on so we can get your...

0: You feeling me? Let's do something. Let's make a bet. 'Cause I better have you.
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0: 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What do you want to hear?
1: Can you play Beauty and the Beat?
0: By Justin Bieber. You know, we already played that earlier tonight.
1: Umbrella by Rihanna.
0: We played that one, too. You can't make this stuff up. How about Dracula by Tame Impala? You know that song?
1: Yeah, let's do that one.
0: Which one?
1: Dracula.
0: Oh, okay. What's your name?
1: Jay.
0: Where are you calling from?
1: Walker, Minnesota.
0: What's going on tonight?
1: Not a whole lot. Just heading home.
0: Yeah. I hear Olivia Dean singing in the background. Talk to me, talk to me. He's a man that I need.
1: We always love watching or listening to your station on the way home.
0: Well, thank you. Wouldn't that be something if there was a little screen that you could watch us?
1: That would be nice.
0: It'd be even cooler if I could watch you, too. Here's your song. Thanks for calling Live Line.
1: Thank you, Nathan.
0: Bye.

0: 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Hello, Liveline. What do you want to hear?
1: I'd like to hear Goosebumps Remix, please.
0: You want to hear what?
1: Goosebumps Remix.
0: Oh, by Travis Scott.
1: Yeah.
0: Wow. How'd you think of that? I totally forgot about it.
1: Yeah, I think it's a pretty good song.
0: We haven't played it since, let's see here. Oh, my gosh. March of 2024.
1: Wow.
0: Like, really disappeared. Who's this?
1: This is Cameron.
0: Cameron, where are you calling from?
1: I'm calling from Wyoming.
0: Wyoming where? Where in Wyoming?
1: Sheridan.
0: And what are you doing tonight?
1: Me and my brother are just coming back from playing some Ultimate Frisbee.
0: Oh, cool. Is the song special to you for some reason? Does it bring back a memory?
1: No, not really. Me and my brothers like to listen to it a lot, though.
0: Well, here it is, and thank you for calling Live Line.
1: All right, thank you.
0: Bye. I get those goosebumps.

0: you. Hey, Lifeline, my name is Mason. Thank you for being here tonight. Honestly, one of the nicest people I've ever talked to. And I'm not just saying that because she's a celebrity, but out of everyone I've met, you know, broke, rich, attractive, ugly as hell, she is just the best. Zara Larsson. I hope that she's around for a long, long, long time. We are so lucky to have people like her in the pop music world. Because there's a lot of jerks out there, especially years ago. You know, they get like one big song. They think they're the biggest thing in the world. And then they go away because nobody likes working with them. And nobody wants to help boost a egomaniac jerk. So if you want to hear anything tonight, just call or text us. Your shout outs and dedications. Something old or something new. It's up to you. 85 Live Line right now. My name is Mason. 85 Live Line. I want to talk to you.
1: There's gonna be a party tonight. 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

0: 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Hello, live line.
1: Oh, wow. You answered right away.
0: Yeah, you just got lucky. I don't usually do that.
1: I know. That's weird. This is Elisa. I love One Republic. So I was listening to them today, actually.
0: Yeah.
1: So anything from them.
2: Gosh, you sound just like this woman that called last night. She said, anything by One Republic.
1: It wasn't me. It was not me.
0: It wasn't me. If she called me on the counter, well, that's Shaggy.
1: I promise it wasn't me, because last night.
0: I remember. In fact, there was a woman from Utah, and she was talking about how she saw One Republic when they performed with The Script like 16 years ago.
1: Oh my gosh, that would be amazing.
0: And we played Good Life for her, so how about we do Counting Stars for you?
1: That sounds amazing.
0: Okay, where are you calling from?
1: I am from, I live in Huntington, but right now I'm driving from Fort Wayne
0: in back home. Indiana.

0: Christmas song by Nelly.
1: Yeah, what do you like?
0: Ride With Me.
1: Ride With Me. That was one of his first hits, you know. 25 years ago it came out. This song is the same age as me.
0: Really?
1: Yeah. Does that make me old, too?
0: No, it makes me old.
1: Oh, how old are you?
0: 40.
1: You're 40? Oh, that's not old. 40's the new 20. Well, that's good. It's all about who you surround yourself with. Stay positive, and thanks for calling Liveline.
0: Thank you. Happy New Year.

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Coming up in 45 minutes. 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One great song after another. 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

0: request all about you all night long, and it's Liveline. Hi, what do you want to hear?
1: Hi, Ain't in L.A. by Adela.
0: Oh, that song is blowing up. Top 10 on Shazam and Spotify. Tons of requests coming in for it now.
1: Yeah.
0: Why do you like it?
1: I love it because I'm from a small unknown city.
0: And the baddest bitches ain't in L.A. What's your name?
1: My name's Isabella.
0: And where are you calling from?
1: In the middle of the desert on my way to Phoenix. I'm from Imperial, California, but I'm on the highway.
0: How old are you? Because we want to know the type of people who like this song.
1: I'm 20. Today's my birthday.
0: Oh, happy birthday. You should have started off with that.
1: Thank you.
0: This song plays for you and all of North America. Thanks for calling Liveline.
1: Awesome. Thank you.

0: 7. Hello, Lightline. Who's this?
1: Hi, my name is Chelsea.
0: What do you want to hear?
1: I would like to hear Pocketful Sunshine.
0: Oh, I love that song. Why do you want to hear it?
1: Me too. I don't know. I just feel like hearing an oldie but a goodie.
0: Yeah, for sure. Where are you calling from?
1: I am calling from Manitoba.
0: She is so humble and kind. I saw a video of her not that long ago. There are these two girls performing it at some county fair, and Natasha was there and went up on stage, performed it with them.
1: Oh, that'd be so awesome to hear live.
0: Yeah, this one and Unwritten. Those are both such great songs.
1: I agree.
0: What are you doing?
1: I'm driving home.
0: Oh.
1: I'm shopping.
0: All right, well, this will get you there a lot faster.
1: Hey, thanks a lot.
0: Thanks for calling. Bye-bye.

0: is Hit Music, Z94.7. Hello, Lightline. What do you want to hear?
1: Anything about Doja Cat?
0: Yeah, okay. How about Say So, Kiss Me More, Agora Hills, Paint the Town Red?
1: Paint the Town Red, please.
0: All right. What's your name? Where are you calling from?
1: I am Carrie, and I'm calling from Auburn.
0: Alabama. What are you doing tonight?
1: Heading home from work.
0: Oh, what do you do?
1: I'm an industrial sewist, so I sew things.
0: Oh, well, that's nice. People can't get replaced by AI for that one.
1: Thank God.
0: It requires a lot of skill and detail and patience and Band-Aids.
1: Well, not yet.
0: You ever cut yourself with that?
1: I have. Unfortunately, I have.
0: Oh, I just can't even picture it. It's just such a cringe. Well, keep doing it, and thanks for calling Liveline.

right back. Say, I got drive, I don't need a car. Money really all that we fiending for. I'm doing things they ain't seen before. 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I'm a demon lord. Fall off what? I ain't seen the horse. Called your bluff, better cite the source. 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I don't care.

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Hello to Bluffton, Indiana, Gothenburg, Nebraska, Syracuse, New York, Peoria, Illinois, Calgary, Alberta, Canada, Enterprise, Alabama, Colorado Springs, Colorado, and

0: Lifeline. My name's Mason. Hey, thanks for being here tonight. We really do appreciate it. This happens every single day for 5 hours. I sit here, I push the buttons, we answer the phones, we talk to people all over North America. This is not just limited to 50 states, you know. We're on in Canada, we're on in Mexico, and then worldwide with the Lifeline app, which we hope you download. It's really, really cool. You can rate the music. Most importantly, we want to know what songs you love, what songs you hate. Maybe we're not playing enough, or you're sick and tired of all like Dracula and Choosing Texas and Ordinary. I can't believe people still like it, but they do. So that's why we play it a lot, if you're wondering. And Rewind starts in about 15 minutes. So on the app, you can send us your requests. Just type it in or send a voice note. It goes directly to us. We'll put you on the air. You don't have to talk to anybody, but make sure to include your name, where you're from, the song you want to hear, and some special reason behind it. Of course, the classic way, too. The best way, the only way, if you want to get through immediately, is by calling 85-LIVELINE, and we will pick up and put you on the air. 85-LIVELINE right now.
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1: Hi, can I hear Patient Zero by Taylor Swift?
0: Absolutely. Why do you want to hear that?
1: I don't know. It's my birthday, and I just really want to hear it.
0: Hey, happy birthday! How old are you?
1: Thank you. I'm 24.
0: And how are you celebrating this big day?
1: I'm quilt making for my boyfriend.
0: Oh, that's awesome. Does he like Taylor Swift, too?
1: No, he hates Taylor Swift.
0: Oh. So your birthday gift is torturing him?
1: Yes, definitely.
0: Hey, we love that. Screw those guys, right? Who cares what they think?
1: Yeah.
0: Where are you calling from?
1: Topeka, Kansas.
0: Thanks for being on Live Line and having

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2: Hoobastank? Wow, I love when people call for songs like that. There must be some special reason you thought of it.
3: No, I just love the song. Oh. I don't know, I love screaming to it in the car.
2: And the reason is you!
3: Yeah.
2: What's your name?
3: Yeah, Sophia.
2: Where are you calling from?
3: Mexicali, just a city by the border with California.
2: Yeah, Mexico. What are you doing tonight?
3: Yeah, just driving home.
2: Okay. You gonna keep listening till the show ends or just until you get home?
3: Yeah, keep listening.
2: Keep listening all night long, okay? We'll play your song and you'll hear lots of other cool people.
3: All right, thank you.
2: Thanks for calling Liveline. Back to 2000.

0: Lifeline Rewind. What do you want to hear?
1: Really good. Mom, what's the song? Love Yourself from Eminem.
0: Oh, I would love to play that. What's your name?
1: Riley.
0: Riley, where are you calling from?
1: Cape Cod, Massachusetts.
0: What are you doing tonight, Riley?
1: Coming home from my friend's house.
0: You must be thrilled. All the summer people are gone back down south where it's warm and you're stuck there, but at least it's easier to drive places now.
1: Yeah, definitely.
0: Are you sad that summer's over, though?
1: No.
0: No? Oh, you like fall?
1: Yeah.
0: Why? What's your favorite part?
1: My birthday's in fall.
0: Oh, so it's all about you, huh?
1: Yeah.
0: What if your birthday was in June, like me?
1: I don't know.
0: Then you'd like June better, right? I'm sure.
1: Maybe.
0: Okay. Well, I guess there's no way to find out. Here's your song. Thanks for calling Lifeline.
1: Thank you.
2: Bye. Look, if you had one shot or one opportunity to seize everything you ever wanted, one moment, did you capture it?

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0: Corey. 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
1: Ishpeming, Michigan.
0: All right. Well, I hope you know we don't usually go back this far. It actually came out in 1993, but it's been in the Spotify Top 50 for the past few months. A lot of people have been asking us to play it.
1: Okay.
0: And here it is. Thanks for calling Ledland.

0: Rewind, what do you want to hear?
1: Hi, can you play Party in the USA by Miley Cyrus?
0: Yeah, why do you want to hear that?
1: Because I made my volleyball team and I am proud of myself.
0: Oh, that's something to celebrate. Every little thing, no matter what people tell you, oh, it's not a big deal, it is. Anything that you accomplish and you set yourself to it, you should be proud of.
1: Yes, I should. Results just came out yesterday, and I couldn't call you guys yesterday because I was busy during practice, and I kind of forgot about you guys.
0: You forgot about us?
1: I know. I'm so sorry.
0: I forgive you. What's your name?
1: This is Lily.
0: And where are you calling from?
1: Calling from El Centro, California.
0: All right. Well, here's your song, and thanks for calling Lightline. Everybody's partying for you now.

0: 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Lideline Rewind, what do you want to hear?
1: So I'm driving home from college. I'm going from Missouri to New York. It's a long drive, and like the emo high beat pump up music is really what's going to be Fall Out Boy in the cards tonight. Sugar, We're Going Down. It'll be great.
0: All right. That was Fall Out Boy's first hit.
1: I know. Yeah, thank you. Good suggestion. Good rec.
0: What's your name?
1: Kate.
0: All right. How much longer do you have left?
1: It's a 17-hour drive on a good day. I'm about 8 hours into it so far. Just trying to not fall asleep at this point.
0: Well, good luck. This will definitely keep you awake. And if you lose the signal, make sure you have our Liveline app. Just go to the App Store, type in Liveline, and you can hear the show replay 24 hours a day. And make sure that you don't miss yourself.
1: Oh, well, thank you.
0: You're welcome. Have a great night. Drive safe. Thanks for calling Liveline.

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1: Can I hear Hey There Delilah by the Plain White Tees?
0: Oh, yeah, that song is really popular again. Why do you like it?
1: It's just really soft, and I learned how to play a little bit of on guitar.
0: That's pretty cool. Now you can play along to the radio as we go back to 2007. Who's this?
1: Basil calling from Verona.
0: All right, Ontario. Thanks for calling Live Line. Here it is.
1: Thanks, Mason.

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1: Never forget, just a few months ago, somebody requested Hey There Delilah, and then we played all the songs that start with the word hey after that. I think we did like seven in a row. Hey ya, hey brother, hey mama, hey soul sister. Malcolm Todd, I met him this past weekend. He's a really nice guy, super down to earth, chill. Just woke up about 20 minutes before. And Earrings, number three.

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1: Hi.
0: Is this the number you called to request a song?
1: The show's almost over. We're doing our big three countdown now, but if you want to, quote, request the number one song, I can still put you on the air.
0: Yeah, sure. We can do that.
1: It's Stupid Song by Olivia Rodrigo.
0: Okay, can you play Stupid Song by Olivia Rodrigo?
1: Oh, that's a fabulous idea. Who is this?
0: This is Dave.
1: Where are you calling from?
0: Waterville, Minnesota.
1: And what are you doing tonight?
0: Getting Taco Bell and driving home.
1: Oh, man, what else is there to do this late at night? Absolutely nothing.
0: Nothing at all.
1: Walmarts aren't open 24 hours anymore. The gas stations are all, like, self-serve only. You can't even go inside.
0: Nothing to do but driving, man.
1: Drinking and driving, but not at the same time.
0: No, never.
1: All right, well, here's your song, and thanks for calling Liveline, the one that you didn't request.
0: Thank you so much.
1: Bye.
2: 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Big three. Here's tonight's most requested.

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3: Lows dip down to about 45 overnight under clear skies. Southwesterly winds, 5 to 10 miles per hour. Lots of sunshine Tuesday. High temperatures reach up to 74. Lows level off around 46 Tuesday night. Mainly clear skies. I'm meteorologist Paul Trombley on Z94.7. Your forecast brought to you by Ag Country. Currently 47.
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6: Lots of sunshine today with daytime highs approaching 74. Winds out of the northwest, 8 to 15 miles per hour. Mainly clear skies again tonight. Lows dip down to about 46. Mainly clear skies tomorrow. High temperatures reach up to 67. Dry with temps a bit above average Thursday and Friday and highs in the mid-60s. I'm meteorologist Paul Frombly on Z94.7. Right now, 44.
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12: Oh, good morning and welcome in. At 6 o'clock, you got the Playhouse with Kat and JJ. Happy National Taco Day.
13: Yes. I will not be partaking.
12: You haven't planned accordingly?
13: Well, it's my mom and sister's birthday today.
12: Happy birthday, guys.
13: Yeah, my mom would like to go sit on a patio somewhere, so I found her a patio to sit on. And she just wants to have a couple of drinks and a couple of apps and just relax and enjoy the day.
12: What's your sister's desire on her birthday?
13: Who knows? I mean, she lives like 3 hours away, so.
12: You don't care? Not your problem?
13: I sent the text. I was like, I'm not driving all that way. I'm just not. If she wants to come down and absolutely, I'll buy her an app and a drink, but it won't happen. So, I don't blame her.
12: Happy birthday to Jen and Emma. It's weird that your mom and your sister were born on the same day.
13: You know, they're both not into it. They don't like the idea, you know.
12: Like, they don't like sharing.
13: Well, yeah. And one of them is always like, I share more of it than you do, you know. And they both feel a certain way about it. So, really, if that's your fate,
12: the two most selfish people you know share a birthday and they just can't stand
13: Liam and my brother share a birthday and they get along just fine. But Emma's got a thing about it. She's like, this is the worst. It's the worst to share a birthday with somebody like this. So
12: horrible to have people remember your day of birth.
13: I know. Just get through the day, you guys.
12: How about a highlight from yesterday? Anything fun happened in your life?
13: Had a great lunch with a couple of girlfriends. They're so cool. And so we sat there and had a little caprese and coffee and just kikied. And then I walked on the treadmill for a few hours, watched some of my smut reality TV to zone out, grocery store, Italian food. It was a nice day. Yeah. It was good. Except for like Liam does this thing where if I make anything with ricotta, he doesn't eat it. But he fakes that he's
12: turning
13: full.
12: Into your husband quickly.
13: Well, no, Derek will eat anything.
12: No, but he's got very particular tastes. Is what I'm saying.
13: He's just like, I'm not even very hungry, mom. And I'm like, oh, okay. So he's like, don't plate me up. I'm not even very hungry. And then like half an hour goes by and then all of a sudden he's hungry for something. And then I'm like, well, I'll plate up a ricotta roll up. No. Can you make me some pot stickers and some ramen? So he lets me relax for a couple of minutes. Then he has his way. So that was my day. It's like a normal day.
12: Today is going to be huge for you. Of course, we got Smashing Pumpkins tickets. That show is coming up at Grand Casino Arena on the 13th. It is Smashing Pumpkins season. So we're going to get you those tickets. We're aiming to try and give those away probably about 8:40 this morning. All right. So you got a little time to worry about that. The first thing we're going to do, though, right out the gates is get you some money with Free Money High Low. Now, if you follow us on socials, you'll know that there is a bonus opportunity available today with Free Money High Low. But the first game shall be played with caller number 10 in less than 5 minutes. So take a deep breath, clear your mind, get in a spot where there aren't a whole lot of distractions because you've got a chance to pocket up to $5,000 in just a couple of seconds. Hang tight. Your first opportunity at Free Cash happens next. Good morning and welcome in.

0: the gate. Let's do this.
1: You need cash. We got it for you. It's free money. High low.
0: All right, on the hunt already this morning for caller number 10 to win up to $5,000. You beat the clock, you get the cash, and you get some cat's help on this one as well. So let's grab caller number 10. I'll discuss the bonus situation if it presents itself. But first, let's get you on the show and get you winning some money. 320-251-1047. If you are caller number 10 right now, you could put up to $5,000 in your pocket. Good luck. Mm-hmm.

0: Jack.
1: All right, so first things first, let's get some money out the door this morning. We say hello to John, who's caller number 10.
2: Hi, John.
3: Good morning.
2: How are you?
3: Good.
2: Good.
1: What's the plan for today, man? Sounds like you're already on the move.
3: Been at work since 3:45 this morning.
1: Good Lord.
3: At Casey's.
2: Putting in the hours. Did you make breakfast pizza?
3: No, I'm a cashier.
2: Oh,
3: opening okay. Cashier.
1: So
2: I would not be able to walk by that warmer and not grab a slice from myself.
3: I know, right? It's good.
1: You're at a Casey's. We talk to a lot of people at gas stations in the morning. Do you feel like you've got the same kind of regular crew that stops in often?
3: Yes.
1: Yeah.
3: All the time.
1: And are any of them like super annoying, or do you get along with most of them?
3: I get along with most of them.
1: I like that. Okay. So being at work since 4:45 or 4:15 this morning, I'm hoping you had a chance to look at Facebook or Instagram at all since you got there.
3: I did.
2: Okay, there you go.
1: We'll see. We'll see if John.
3: I did put bonus in the thing.
1: You did, or you didn't?
3: I did.
1: You did. Okay, so we'll verify that in a second, but hopefully,
2: John
1: was smart. He did see the word bonus, so he's going to get a chance for this. So we've got not just one, but because John saw our post on Facebook or Instagram, he's going to get two opportunities.
2: No way.
1: At two different jackpots this morning. So let's start with our first jackpot. Kat, you're looking at that right now.
2: I got it. Yep.
1: Kat can verify the dollar amount that we'll play for first. All right. So you're going to get two chances. And remember, these will be two different jackpots. Your first jackpot sits in front of Kat right now. We know it's somewhere between $1 and $5,000. And I'm assuming you've heard how to play. We will not start the clock until you give us your first guess. Do you have any questions before we take our first shot at this morning, John?
3: No.
1: Okay. So again, we don't start the clock till you give us your first guess. And after every guess, Kat will guide you higher or lower with your next. We're ready to go whenever you are. So nice deep breath, clear your mind, and come get that money. Good luck.
3: 33,300
2: higher.
3: Yep. 37.
2: Higher.
3: 39.
2: Lower.
3: 38.
2: Lower.
3: 37.50.
2: Lower.
1: Bit of a rough start. 37.50 was the last guess. It was
2: 37.19.
1: All right. Now, here's where I'm hoping, Kat. Okay. The bonus number for his second game is on the back of your bonus envelope.
2: Okay.
1: John, we've got a brand new jackpot. And again, the way that these are produced is I hit a random generator program and it pops me out a number. And I honestly tell it between $1,000 and $5,000. So we have a brand new number, a brand new jackpot. We don't necessarily decide if it's going to be higher or lower. It's just popped out. So we'll give you a bonus chance. Since you saw our post on social media and you commented bonus, you get a bonus run at this.
2: This is exciting.
1: So, and we're going to do that with all of our plays this morning.
2: Wow. Okay.
1: So
2: second chance.
1: If you see our post on social media and you see what you need to do and you follow the directions like John did, you get a bonus chance. So a brand new jackpot sits in front of Kat. We will give you a second bonus chance at free money high low whenever you want to start. Good luck, John.
3: 3,800.
2: Lower.
3: 3,700.
2: Higher.
3: 3,750.
2: Lower.
3: 3,740.
2: Lower.
3: 20.
2: Lower.
3: 19, 18, 17, 16, 15, 14, 13, 12.
2: Oh, my God.
1: So 3,712 is what he had at the buzzer. What was it?
2: He had 37.12 at the buzzer.
1: We can listen back to it. It's 30. Okay. He has 37.12. That was the number. John, here. So let me get a chance to play this back. I want to make sure I give you.
2: I heard 37.14 as the final at the buzzer. So we're going to have to listen to this.
1: Let's pull back the audio. Hang on a second. I want to come right back and see whether or not you actually nailed this down. So I'm going to buy myself a song here. We're going to come back. We'll play it back for everyone. We'll listen very, very closely, and we'll see whether or not you just won $3,712. Hang on, John.

0: This is exciting.
1: Oh, my God.
2: Okay, so a couple of seconds ago, John got in. John's working hard at Casey's this morning. He played free money high, low, but he saw our post on social media this morning, and he knew exactly what to do so that he could get a bonus chance. So if you're just getting onto Instagram or Facebook, look for our post this morning. It will give you specific directions on what you need to do to get your bonus chance. So John did it. He played first, came pretty close, didn't win. We got him a second jackpot, and it came down to the wire. We've pulled back the audio of the play here.
1: Okay.
2: This is, again, undoctored, not touched. Here was John's play just a couple of seconds ago. We're going to see whether or not he got his correct answer in before the buzzer. Listen close, guys.
3: 3,800.
1: Lower.
3: 3,700.
1: Higher.
3: 3,750.
1: Lower.
3: 3,740.
1: Lower.
3: 20.
1: Lower.
3: 19, 18, 17, 16, 15, 14, 13, 12.
2: Oh, John, I think you missed it by a hair of a second. Hold on. Let me rewind.
1: You can hear it. It went off at 13.
2: Let me hear this real quick.
1: Lower.
3: 19,
2: 18, 17, 16, 15, 14. Okay, it's going to hit 14.
1: 14.
2: 14.
1: 13.
2: I hear the...
1: Yeah, it went off at
2: 12. John, listen to this. 20. One time.
1: Lower.
3: 19, 18, 17, 16, 15, 14, 13, 12.

0: 20.
1: Lower. 19,
2: 18, 17,
0: 16, 15, 14, 13, 12.
3: Oh, 12. John! Oh, my gosh!
2: I would have made a huge deal if I thought it had hit at the right number. I just knew it.
0: Oh.
2: But I also feel like you might be our next winner, to be honest. I feel like you got it.
3: You've obviously got this dialed. My heart is so broken for you. So here's the deal. We'll play again at 7:07. You, if you get through, have already done the work, so you know how to get the bonus guest. So think about that. We're going to aim for 7:07. We'll give you another crack. You got my heart going so early this morning, man. Well done. I wish we could write you a big fat check, but we're going to try again at 7:07, okay?
0: Sounds good.
3: All right, man. Bye, have a great day. God, he had a good attitude about that, too. I mean, that was so close.
2: You're going to play it again?
3: No.
0: 19, 18, 17, 16, 15, 14, 13, 12.
3: Dang, it's right there, just before the 13.
2: Oh, John.
3: Brand new jackpot, and maybe you getting a double shot at this coming up at 7:07.
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2: 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Well, that's one way to get free drinks. 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What this guy was doing, coming up with the four before you hit the door next.
4: I wake up every morning to the morning show. 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
4: Z94.7 Forks weather.
14: Lots of sunshine today with daytime highs approaching 74. Winds out of the northwest, 8 to 15 miles per hour. Mainly clear skies again tonight. Lows dip down to about 46. Mainly clear skies tomorrow. High temperatures reach up to 67. Dry with

0: temps a bit above average Thursday and Friday, and highs in the mid-60s. I'm meteorologist Paul Frobley on C94.7. Right now, 43.
1: Caleb Flynn, that former American Idol contestant who was accused of killing his wife, Ashley Flynn, all the while having this torrid love affair with a much younger girl. He was sentenced to life in prison without parole yesterday.
2: But as I stand here before God, who is my ultimate judge, I am not lying. What I say, I did not kill my wife.
3: Oh, he's going in saying he still hasn't done it, huh?
1: I think he's trying to catch the ear of somebody that wants to be a famous lawyer. Somebody that wants to say, I'm going to get this guy. Yeah. It would be double jeopardy.
3: I mean, it's all right. I mean, he's convicted right now. Yeah. They'd have to find some really crazy, heavy evidence that he did not do it now.
1: Right.
3: To get a retrial or something like that.
1: All right. Nearly 200 people in Russia's Siberia region are under medical observation after a 28-year-old lab worker died from what may be the next pneumonic plague.
4: Well, I hate to see them having it. It's a rough disease. You know, that's a disease we used to be able to control.
1: Not anymore. But just one. Is it because this kid went and came into contact with all the people?
3: Or just they're afraid that they don't have control over something like this. I mean, after the last COVID dose or COVID round, I get it. Yeah. I get why people are being very, very careful with this.
1: I do too. All right. This guy in Florida who became known as the crossword bandit has been caught. What he does, and don't copy him. You're going to get busted. It's thievery. But he'll order beers and then he'll just like leave his crossword there. And then you as a bartender, well, he's coming back.
3: He's got to finish the crossword puzzle, right?
5: He got upset. He's heading to the restroom and never saw him again. But there is his crossword puzzle book that he always leaves at the bar.
6: He looked over at me, goes, oh my God, that's the guy. And he's sitting right over here. And I was like, oh my God, it is him. Like, that's so crazy. Left half the beer. So I kept thinking, well, he's coming back. That's why I didn't look for him for a good amount of time. Because I was like, oh, he's in the bathroom or he's outside. I was like, oh, good part of the scam.
3: It's kind of genius.
1: It is. He's like, hold my spot.
3: Right, I'm sure he's having his four or five beers, running up a decent tab, maybe an appetizer. He's doing the crossword. He's hanging out. You leave a half a beer. As a bartender, you always assume they're coming back to finish their drink.
1: Yeah, I would think if he does this at one bar, maybe even every day, word's not going to get out yet. You know, they're just going to chalk it up to
3: seem like it grew and grew and grew, though, and they finally caught this knucklehead.
1: Okay, so this is how TPing during homecoming week should go. I was a master TPer. I enjoyed it. We had fun.
3: Well, you spent enough time on the cam.
1: I do. But this is how grown-ups should react. They're just having fun.
7: Hello, boys.
8: Guys! What's up with your voice?
7: Make sure you do a nice job.
9: They're all in the trees right now. I got the front porch.
7: All right. Have fun. Be safe.
1: See, you don't blow it up. You don't post. Well, I mean, it's posted everywhere only because the guy didn't care. But good play from that guy.
3: That was their teacher,
1: one of their teachers.
3: My neighbors got hit last weekend. Saturday morning when we left, there had to be 25 rolls of toilet paper. And they've got a huge front yard. Like, they have acreage.
1: Yeah.
3: And it was everywhere.
1: Oh,
3: and then that morning dew hits and you just can't get that stuff out of
1: Derek him. Won't sleep that week. He will wait and he'll have like, you remember that scene in Elf where he has all the snowballs? He'll have all the water balloons and he'll just go and get them all. And that is the four before you hit the door.
10: Coming up next.
11: It's Kat and JJ, and here's what's next.
3: I think it's safe to say we were like 1/10 of a second away from having John kick off our good news segment here this morning, where you just tell us something good in your life. It would have been easy to start with telling him that he just won over $3,700. Your next chance of free money high low is coming up here at 7:07. But what I want to do next is I want you to call, text, or even send a voice note, okay? 320-251-1047. It's our What's Good segment. Tell us something good in your life right now so we can get it on the air next in the Playhouse. Good morning. Well,

0: let us be part of your morning. It's Kat and JJ. So, I mean, you turn on the TV, you decide to open your phone or pop open your laptop. There's just not a lot of good stuff going on out there. So we like to chip away at this a little bit and kind of be the procrastinators of good news. Our question to you is, can you please
1: tell me something good?
2: All right, I am going to start with a story that if you had gotten into the studio 10 minutes before, you would have seen my blotchy face. I was crying.
0: I saw this morning,
2: oh,
0: too.
2: Oh, my gosh. This Texas high school football team, they gave a senior named Mason Wisnowski a moment that he'll never forget. So Mason has Down syndrome, and they created a play. Oh, I'm getting goosebumps just for this kid.
3: A little play here for a young man receiving the ball, and he'll score a touchdown.
4: Put your hands together for number 39, Mason
5: Awesome. I feel happy.
6: All the people involved made that happen for him, and we're just so thankful for it.
0: And this kid is the biggest supporter of this team. He runs out with the flag, and just that they got a chance to give him his dream come true. I love these stories. And you know what didn't get mentioned in this news story is the coolness of the other coach and the players on the opposite team, right? They could have all been, nope, I'm here for the game. I'm here. You know what? And they found a way to make this happen for this kid. I'm so happy.
2: Oh, my God. I just have that lump in my throat. The fact that all these boys knew what that would do. And then they hoist him on their shoulders and he takes his helmet off. And I it is the best video to watch today.
0: Never forget that moment.
2: Never, ever. And that is what's good.
1: Tell me something.
0: That was good.
2: Well, it's Amazon Prime Day, so I am going to get a new back massager. It's like an oval.
0: I'm sure you are.
2: Oval shape. No, it's this big.
0: Well,
2: I don't need
0: that. It's that big.
2: Anyway, mind your business. But it's this big, and you lay on it, and it pops the back, and it pops the spine, and everyone in our family needs it. So I'm very excited to get the deal that I've been waiting for, and that is what's good.
0: For me, I couldn't be happier with the way my side hustle is going. I opened a small hitting academy where I just do individual instruction with ball players, and it is so cool to see week to week their advancement and how much better they're getting. I had a session last night with a young man, and just to see when it clicks, it is so cool, because coaching at a high school level or even a youth ball level, you're trying to herd up 15 or 16 guys, right? And so you don't get to spend all that time with one specific person. And I just love that it's working. And I have such a good time. That hour that they have just flies by. I literally,
2: you want me to design some merch for you?
0: I'm not into selling merch.
2: I'll give you a little
0: kind of
2: garment rack. No. How fun.
0: Listen, if you're buying a sweatshirt or a hat that says JJ's House of Hitting on it, you're dumb.
2: Why? It's called getting the word out.
0: That's not why I'm
2: Sounds
0: doing
2: like,
0: it.
2: I
0: just want to see these guys be successful on the field. And for me, just kind of starting this out of scratch, and I had everybody, you know, all my my kids especially were telling me, like, you got to do something like this. You got to do something like this. And just, it's a small leap of faith, and it wasn't a big investment and everything, but it's more of a time thing. But just to see these kids, it actually clicks. For me, that's what's good.
1: Tell me something good.
0: Justin, you want to share a little good news? What's good in your life, bro?
7: Well, I just signed with a management team, and that is the recent good thing about my life that happened.
0: Like a management team for what? Like what are you pursuing?
7: Acting.
0: Oh, nice. Right on. Very cool. Very cool.
2: So what genre? What genre of music would be like? You get that phone call. You're like, I'm in a horror film. This is the best day ever.
7: Halloween.
2: Oh, you want to be in another Halloween movie?
7: Yeah. Like if there was like another rendition of it with Jamie Lee Curtis, I would love it.
0: Yes, that's where you want to be. Is the plan then to get to LA?
7: Really anywhere where there's work. Not necessarily. I thought LA at first, and I'm just like, really, it could be anywhere.
0: I like that. Thanks, man. Appreciate you sharing. But for you, what's good in your life? Can you tell us something good? Call, text, hit us with a voice note. We love playing those back on the air. 320-251-1047. Just looking to start the day with a little good news from you in the Playhouse.

0: thank you again for letting us be part of your morning. It's Kat and JJ. So next opportunity at Free Money High Low is going to come up at about 7:07. And you could play not once, but twice if you've seen our post on social. So prepare yourself for that. Plus Smashing Pumpkin tickets a little bit later on this morning. It's a big day.
1: Coming up next.
2: Up next with Kat and JJ.
3: All right. So I was chatting with somebody yesterday who we work with who shall remain nameless because she wants to. But
0: good reason.
3: Listen, I have to honor that or nobody's going to open up to me right. about anything. And then I'll have nothing to talk about because I really rely on other people's crazy lives. But she is currently in the dating world and she had been dating this guy now for about 60 days. And I met him at the beer tour. Nice okay. guy. Not working out, though. And so she.
0: Why doesn't he work out?
3: No, he's not working out for this relationship.
0: Oh, I understand.
3: But probably the same reason I do.
0: Dude, you got to be working out. You got to get your fitness on.
3: But she said, I feel like we're at the age, because they're both a little bit more mature, that he can handle the real reason why she's breaking up with him. So I'm going to tell you why she is, but what she told him. And I'm like, I don't know if that is going to help him out, because now he's going to continue on the way he is dating people and he's going to get broken up with again. Because he does this.
0: I think there's only one reason that you would never bring up with a man while you're breaking up with him.
3: No, that's not it.
0: Okay.
3: Nope.
0: Other than
3: They
0: didn't consummate?
3: Do that.
0: That's the problem.
3: They're not married.
0: They should have been after it.
3: No, I'm just kidding. But yeah, I want to know from you, are you somebody that explains every reason why you're breaking up with someone? I think it's really beneficial.
0: Harsh, says the though, person isn't
3: that, yeah, see, it could be looked at as harsh or it could be looked at like, you know, I care about you and you might want to fix
0: it. I care about you so much that I don't want to ever see you again.
3: And here are all your problems. Date you. You're not the one for me, but you might be somebody else's number one, but you got to tweak a few things. I think it's actually a nice human move, but I'll break down her situation coming up next.
4: Comedy goes.
5: What's the deal when you're putting your kids to bed at night and you say to them, good night, sleep tight. Don't let the bed bugs bite. Such a reassuring thought for a child drifting off to dreamland. Good night. You have insects in your room. I hope spiders don't crawl into your ears. Good night, buddy. All righty, now it's nighty-night time. Hey, I hope a monster doesn't jump out of your closet and drag you off to hell. Good night, pal. I thought I saw something under your bed. All right, 90-90 now. All righty, 90-90, Mr. Tidy Whitey, Sidey Bitey. Hey, why are you crying? Come on. I'm going to turn off the nightlight, sissy. Time to grow up. Well, that's his name. That could have been a mistake right there. I don't know what I'm doing as a father. Last year for Halloween, for my daughter's costume, we dyed her fingers yellow, and she went as a chain smoker. So cute. She was wheezing. Her clothes stunk. Came home with a bag full of breath mints. That's it.
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14: Boy, am I going to wake you up.
0: All right, a couple of quick shout-outs. First, Alicia, happy birthday. I saw your text when we were doing our good news segment. Happy birthday. And to Gabby, who said, we booked our Cancun, Mexico trip for January, and now we're thinking about going to Cabo in March.
3: Ooh.
0: I might actually go to both. I have the motivation to get my butt to Pilates and then the gym. So, hey, go get it. Thank you guys for checking in. Our big question this morning is... if you break off a relationship, you call it quits, should you tell them every single reason you don't want to date them or be with them anymore?
3: Here I am thinking it's a really nice move if you deliver it correctly. But also, you might be to a point where you're just done and you're like, wash my hands of this, moving on to the next
0: one. If your husband looked at you and said, nah, we're not going to be together anymore, and then he gave you a laundry list of the stuff that's been wearing away at him, would you want to hear that?
3: You know what? I'm very good at taking criticism.
0: Oof.
3: And if he were to say some things that maybe I've thought to be true, I would not be above thinking
0: but if
3: that
0: you
3: maybe
0: didn't,
3: I have to work on it.
0: If you didn't know that they were things, you don't want to hear that.
3: I might say something like, sure, Mr. Perfect.
0: Yeah, right. See,
3: I
0: think that's...
3: something like that. But, you know, some people are like, I should just tell them. I should tell them because there might be other people out there that are now going to have to deal with that too. Maybe they aren't conscious of it, but we have a coworker and I met this guy that she had been dating for a couple of months. I met him at the beer tour. Kind guy, good looking. He's divorced. She's divorced. He has two kids. One is 19. One's 21. On paper, looks awesome. Great job.
0: Why isn't it working?
3: She is used to her ex. He was a man's man. You know him. He was a man's man. He could fix anything. And I think that that was very attractive to her. This guy, no skills.
0: This is some petty stuff, man, because he can't fix the sink. You're calling it off?
3: You know, what's attractive to somebody is not that big of a deal to other people. I married Derek knowing he wasn't a handy person. However, he has since become.
0: I grew handy. Into it.
3: He has YouTubed ways to fix certain things around the house, and he does it, and he's so proud of himself. And I'm like, look at that. You just saved us all this money from having to either buy a new one or call someone to do it.
0: I think this is the reason the it's not you, it's me situation ever started, because you don't want to hurt that person. You're calling it off. You don't want to hurt them.
3: I just told Liam that the other day.
0: It's not you, it's me.
3: No, I didn't use that on him. I just said, you know what? It's a great way to get out of a relationship. Blame yourself. You're just not ready.
0: And then give them the excuse of, I just need some time to work on myself. I'm really not ready for this.
3: I just say, be kind to her, whoever you're with, be kind, and just say, you know what? It's not working out. What horrible advice. Here I am saying, tell them the truth.
0: Ashley, I appreciate you. Hold on. I want to get your thoughts on this.
12: I have some personal experience with this, so I have strong opinions now.
3: Let's hear it.
0: So yeah, let's go.
12: I was dating this guy, and we broke up. The real reason was because, honestly, his lack of hygiene was just too much for me. I couldn't. It was freaking me out, and I was like, this is not somebody that I can be with long term. Like, this is too gross.
3: I don't think that that's nitpicky at all. I think that if somebody grosses you out and they're not doing anything about it, then I think it's totally a good reason to step. But there was more?
12: Well, see, after I tried to model, you know, good hygiene and good behavior, thinking that it would maybe change him. I know that sounds so awful in hindsight, but I ended up just telling him that I couldn't do the relationship because of him never being on time and like time management, like something dumb like that.
3: Yeah.
12: Which was a terrible excuse.
3: But was that true? So he was never on time and he smelled.
12: Correct. But to be honest, I'm never on time either. So it honestly just made me sound like a hypocrite. But I just dealt with it because I just felt so bad. I didn't want to hurt his feelings.
3: Yeah, I know.
12: The next girl, I thought about it afterwards and I was like, oh, the next girl's going to have to deal with this. And maybe it'll hurt his feelings even more if she says something, because then maybe he'll put together that that's why I left. I don't know. It doesn't make me feel great. And so I think in the long run, it's better to just be honest with the person about why you're breaking up.
0: Bingo. I don't believe in making something up, but listen, as somebody who's been dumped at least 50 times in my life, if every one of those girls would have just said, you're fugly, or you're stupid, or you talk about baseball too much, or you have a lack of attention, or the list goes on and on. I mean, it's like walking up the hill or walking up the stairs in the pyramids, like that. Every reason you wouldn't want to date somebody.
3: Would you have done something about that?
0: No, that's me, man. You just didn't fit my vibe. I'm not changing for you.
3: Great attitude.
0: Plus, you're going to die alone. That's the way I always looked at it. But would you really want to be told? I want to flip this over on the other side. Would you want to be told the real reason you're getting broken up with?
3: I think I would. And then if I didn't agree, then screw them.
0: If they just said, I don't like your haircut.
3: Well, hair grows. That would be a really, really, you have to be more creative when you're going to dump somebody. Something that they can't do anything about.
0: What if they just said, you got a wonky tooth?
3: Like,
0: are you changing that? I mean, that's just so superficial, isn't it?
3: Yes, it is. But that's the dating world.
0: Would you want to be told the exact reason you're getting dumped? Or would you want it to be sugar-coated? Our number is 320-251-1047. Get at us. Yeah,

0: song could ever say.
1: Buenos dias and good morning. It's Kat and JJ. Hi, Joe. How you doing, man?
2: Oh, wonderful.
1: Would you want somebody to tell you the exact reason you're being broken up with, or would you rather have this sugar-coated?
2: You know what? My answer would change depending on the relationship itself. I mean, if we're a newer couple, we've only been seeing each other for, you know, a couple of months, and yeah, I'd want to know. You know, so if you're leaving me, I want to make it right for the next person. But if we've been together for years, like if my wife came up and decided, hey, we're not working out, I better know why already. You know, there's a very good chance I already know why my wife's leaving me.
3: You are such a smart guy. Wow.
1: Joe, if there had to be one thing, if she called right now, right after you and said, hey, he doesn't know it, but I'm leaving him. What's the thing on your list that you think she would put on there?
2: Oh, God, probably because I eat all the snacks.
3: All the snacks.
1: That's the worst part about this guy is he eats up all them snacks.
3: I walked around the house yesterday, and I'll give you my reason. I walked past three hampers, and things were touching the hamper on the ground, like the leg of pants or the arm of shirts, and they just didn't quite make it into the hamper. It's just little things like that that make my eye twitch, you know? So at least you're conscious of it.
1: Yeah, but I mean, so early in a relationship, though, you're just dating. It's like your third or fourth date. And she goes, hey, you smell like a beehole. You want to know that?
3: Yes.
2: Yeah, I mean, I want to be more approachable to the next girl, you know? And if you can't deal with my BO, then, you know, that's on you.
1: I'm so tired of people trying to change you, Joe. It just really hurts my
2: heart.
1: Everybody's trying to change you. You be you, all right? You go out there and you be you.
3: Unless you smell like a butthole.
1: Yeah, well,
3: then don't be you.
1: Then wash up a little bit.
3: Yeah.
2: Hey, man, I'd just say bask in the ambiance.
1: My kind of guy. Hey, thanks, man. Have a great morning.
2: You too.
1: Most of the texts we're getting in, people do want to know what their fault is.
3: Yeah.
1: They want to know what's wrong with them and why they're not compatible with someone else. And I get it. You do want to work on yourself. You want to be better for the next person. But I think there's the one thing. To a guy, you don't say. You just don't. Yeah. You just don't go.
3: Because, I mean, word gets out.
1: There's nothing you can do about it.
3: Unless you just show everybody.
1: That's the one thing. No matter how bad he is at that.
3: He was
1: just
3: in the pool.
1: Just don't tell him that. Because that could break him. And then that's on you.
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1: Let's get free money high low, our second round this morning. 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
12: Lots of sunshine today with daytime highs approaching 74. Winds out of the northwest, 8 to 15 miles per hour. Mainly clear skies again tonight. Lows dip down to about 46. Mainly clear skies tomorrow. High temperatures reach up to 67. Dry with temps a bit above average Thursday and Friday and highs in the mid-60s. I'm meteorologist Paul Frombly on C94.7. Right now, 43.
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3: This is going to make a lot of people very happy.
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3: The show didn't disappoint when we saw Aerosmith.
1: You fell asleep.
3: But no, I fell asleep for Motley Crue. I woke up in time for Aerosmith. I'm just saying the guy knows what he's doing. But that was, what, 18 years ago when we saw him? Yeah. I can imagine that he still has it, but still getting up there in age. But there was a big concert announcement yesterday with Steven Tyler, and he was putting signs up outside the Hollywood Bowl that they are back.
18: Do you even know how to spell Aerosmith?
19: It's and friends, Ross. Aerosmith and friends.
18: That looks great. Don't you miss performing?
19: Of all the things I ever missed, I miss my mind the most.
3: I can only imagine that it's sold out already, October 29th and November 1st. They didn't go into detail who the and friends are, so I don't know if they have some holdouts or they're waiting for something to be signed. But either way, it's going to be a huge concert. So it doesn't matter if you're watching the baseball playoffs, if you're watching NFL games, maybe even like a betting channel, because Megan Fox is going to pop up and she's going to change your life forever.
20: Hi, I'm Megan Fox. This is Rose Sparks, a prescription medication for men. I dissolve under your tongue. It'll last for hours and hours. If prescribed, I show up right at your door. Don't worry, my packaging is very discreet.
1: So this was an interesting experiment because all the sound effects that I heard in there, when I watched it, I didn't hear those sound effects.
3: I'm sure.
1: It's
3: you
1: her
3: didn't blink.
1: In a red cat suit. And
3: dang. She's had four kids. I've had one kid. He's about to drive and I still have baby weight. It's insane. She looks amazing.
1: I don't know what they paid her for that, but she got her money's worth.
3: Yes. And other people will as well. So I'm sure she's going to be many people's.
1: Do you even remember the name of the pill?
3: It's Rose Sparks.
1: Rose Sparks?
3: Okay. R-O Sparks.
1: Huh. I didn't even hear it.
3: All right. Blowing out their candles today. We have Bronny. That is LeBron James Jr. turning 22.
1: I thought it was the paper towel guy. I was like, he's only 42.
11: Coming up next. Here's what's next with Kat and JJ.
1: Another round of free money high low could put you in the happy house. We're talking up to $5,000 in just 15 seconds. Did you hear the first play this morning? This is what it ended up being. We missed by a tenth of a second.
21: 3,800.
3: Lower.
21: 3,700.
3: Higher.
21: 3,750.
3: Lower.
21: 3,740.
3: Lower.
21: 20.
3: Lower.
2: 19, 18, 17, 16, 15, 14, 13, 12.
1: The buzzer hit right before he said the winning number,
3: which was 37, 12, 13. What?
1: 13.
3: No, the winning number was 37, 12. He said 37, 13 when the buzzer went off.
1: But he was going up.
3: No, he wasn't. He was going down. Lower.
2: 19, 18, 17, 16, 15, 14, 13, 12.
1: Well, you played it. You got it right. So we were 1 second away, not even a full second away. Whew, this is how easy this game is. If you've got a good pace, you can clear your brain. You can win up to $5,000 next. Got it?

0: morning should start right about now.
1: You need cash. We got it for you. It's free money.
0: All right, let's make it happen for you. Caller number 10 gets an opportunity to put a whole bunch of money in their pocket. Plus, if you saw our social media post this morning, you may get a second chance at the money. But let's not get ahead of ourselves. We need caller number 10 right now at 320-251-1047. The envelope sits in front of Kat. It's marked October 6th, 7 a.m. It's got your payday in it, but you got a call to take it home. 320-251-1047 to play free money high low. Let's go. Okay.

0: deep breath, clear mind, money in your pocket.
1: You need cash. We got it for you. It's free money.
0: One of my favorite things is being able to hit the button after I say your caller number 9, please try again. Then I go, oh my God, you are caller number 10. And then to get Nikki's reaction, she's like, oh my God. And so assuming you didn't think you even had a chance getting in here, did you?
2: No, I just about gave up.
0: Never give up,
3: Nikki. Never give up. Persistence pays off. We always say, what caused you to get through? Everyone says, I just kept dialing.
0: Dumb luck.
3: There you go.
0: What are you up to right now, Nikki?
2: Driving into work.
0: Okay, and can you tell us what you do for a living?
2: I'm a mechanical engineer.
0: Okay, I like that.
3: Ooh, you got a big brain.
0: Yeah, big noodle. All right, Nikki, free money, high, low time. Let's open up your envelope. Let's find out exactly what you're playing for this morning.
3: Do you ever tell people to just unplug it and plug it back in?
2: All the time.
0: That's just our engineers? All right, Nikki, I'm assuming you've heard the game. Do you know how to play?
2: Yep.
0: Okay, just to refresh you, our jackpot is somewhere between $1 and $5,000. And we won't start the clock till you give us your first guess. Hopefully, you're a little bit quicker than the guy who played this morning with us. He missed over $3,700 by half a second. So do your best after every guess. Kat's going to tell you whether your next one should be higher or lower. Follow her directions. Land on this number before the clock expires, and you can have it all. Any questions before we get you started?
2: Nope.
0: Okay, then it's on you. Nikki, good luck. Come win that money with free money, high, low. Go get it.
2: Okay. 3,000.
3: Higher.
2: 4,000.
3: Higher.
2: 4,500.
3: Higher.
2: 4,700.
3: Higher.
2: 4,800.
3: Higher.
2: 4,900.
3: Higher.
2: 4,950.
3: Higher.
2: 4,960.
0: So 49.60 was our guess at the buzzer we were looking for.
3: 49.85. That would have been a good check.
0: Imagine you just fall into that kind of money on a Tuesday morning at 7:15. What do you spend it on, Nikki?
2: Probably a vacation.
0: Yeah, all right. So good news and bad news. Bad news is we talked to Nikki off the air. She did not know how to get the bonus guest this morning because she didn't see our social media feed. That's okay. You still have till 8 o'clock to go look at it. At 8:08, we're going to play again. Hopefully, you can get through again, okay?
2: All right, thanks,
0: guys. All right, you're welcome. I hope you have a really, really good morning. So go ahead and write that down. 8:08 will be your next opportunity. If you haven't seen our little video on socials, go check that out so you're not like Nikki and you can get a bonus chance.
1: Coming up next. It's Kat and JJ, and here's what's next.
0: What do you got? Some Pepsi?
3: Tolerance pills.
0: What do you got there?
3: Kick in soon.
0: What are they?
3: Don't worry about it.
0: What are you eating?
3: It's to debloat.
0: Can I see those?
3: No, because you're just going to pick them apart. You're just going to pee them out.
0: If there's
3: a problem with everything I do.
0: Debloat and tone helps to reduce bloat and excess water weight. It's a dietary supplement.
3: Smell it. Smell the box. They smell really good.
0: No, they smell
3: like... smells like fall. What are they?
0: smells like... Mm-hmm. It reduces your bloat. It's healthy digestion.
3: Hmm. Where's the problem?
0: When it says the supplemental facts, it just says Debloatyl proprietary blend.
3: I don't ask questions. Hmm. It was a really good deal at TJ Maxx.
0: You buy supplements now at TJ Maxx?
3: Nope, Home Goods.
0: Oh.
3: It was a really good deal. So
0: if you take more of them, you'll bloat less? Is that the theory?
3: Is that how it goes?
0: I don't know.
3: I take a few more?
0: Never taken the debloater.
3: I'm just going to go by what they recommend.
0: Or is it French? Is it French? Debloat.
3: What if it's like the opposite? Time to bloat.
0: What if it is? What if all of a sudden you're like, my cankles are killing me right now because I'm carrying so much water weight?
3: I just got to do what I got to do.
0: Okay. Well, yeah, do it while we get into the 4B. Airing out all your supplemental facts on the air. Let's get to the 4 before you hit the door here real quick. Let's find out what we need to know today.
3: Okay, so a voicemail, and we have it, has been put out to the public by one of the students at the Cornell party. What he says may help Jane Doe. All right, that's coming up with the 4 before you hit the door next.

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3: Daytime highs approaching 74 today. Under mainly sunny skies, winds out of the northwest, 8 to 15 miles per hour. Mainly clear skies again tonight. Lows dip down to about 46. Mainly sunny skies tomorrow. High temperatures reach up to 67. Temps above average Thursday and Friday with highs in the mid-60s. I'm staff meteorologist Paul Frombly on Z94.7. Right now, it's 43 degrees.
4: So Cornell students and faculty protested yesterday over the school's handling of an alleged gang rape at a frat in 2024. Marchers are calling for the president of the college to resign and demand stronger rules on consent and student discipline. Consent is if they say no, you do not do anything. If they say yes, you proceed with caution. And that is what I preach to my boy. That is what you should preach to your boy and your girls. But during a recorded phone call between Cornell's Jane Doe and one of the men who was at the party, he says this.
5: I'm so sorry about all like the backlash you're getting from this. I feel so bad for you, dude. I actually, like, right afterwards, they told me not to message you because they thought you were going through a lot. So I constructed this like letter to send to you.
6: The party was sort of crowded, so people started filling up the balcony just because there was nowhere else to go.
7: So my question is, was the president made aware when this accusation happened in 2024?
4: There must be proof that is what happened.
7: Then if that was mishandled, then I can understand
4: right. The
7: reason for calling for his dismissal. If he was never made aware of it, then I don't know if you can really hold him responsible. I get you're at the top of the food chain, but then something broke down on the way to getting to the president, right?
4: And the boy in the recording is no doubt going to be an enemy of the people that are being brought forward. And that's too bad that was let out so publicly. Should have been kept under wraps for a little bit longer. But some type of like admission, right? Or involvement.
7: I guess where I don't understand the heat that's coming down on this girl is she's just blowing the whistle on something that she was a victim of.
4: Yeah.
7: How can you be hating on this girl?
4: It's unbelievable. All right. Caleb Flynn, he is the former American Idol contestant that was sentenced to life in prison without parole yesterday for killing his wife, Ashley, all to be with his mistress.
8: But as I stand here before God, who is my ultimate judge, I am not lying when I say I did not kill my wife.
4: All right. Three guys.
7: What if in 5 years we find out he didn't kill his wife?
4: You know, that does happen.
7: This one
4: happened.
7: There's
4: some innocent
7: quick people
4: in prison, but he did say a lot of weird stuff to his
7: public opinion, this guy was guilty immediately.
4: He was, yeah. Three guys in New Hampshire, they were arrested for going around stealing cooking oil from restaurants in the area.
9: The guy that usually changes my grease trap came in and asked me, did you change companies? I said, no, why? He goes, well, your drums are empty. I pulled my cameras up, and lo and behold, the day prior, I had people that came onto my property about an hour or two before business hours, and they drained my containers. I had multiple businesses reach out to me and say, hey, our business got hit a couple of weeks ago. Even though it's just fry oil, this pays for my grease trap to get clean. This is a lot.
7: So it's more expensive than I guess I assumed it was.
4: I guess. Thievery is weird because people are stealing things I never would have thought. This woman in Australia going viral for sharing a clip from her wedding ceremony where her man up there exchanging vows forgot her name.
7: Jeez.
10: Take B. Emily Grace Pumphrey.
11: Emma
10: Grace Pumphrey.
4: gonna be hard to live that down, caught on camera.
7: And I hope they have a great, fun, lively marriage. But

0: dude's got to understand now, if he just forgets to take out the trash, that's where every argument's going to start
1: about another
0: go to for the rest of his life.
1: I know. And that is four before you hit the door.
2: Coming up next.
3: Up next with Kat and JJ. Okay.
0: I read this morning, and I want to see if you can figure it out before I give you the right answer. We all want to be clean, right? You want to be a clean human being. You want to keep the germs away, especially since we're going to be rolling into cold and flu season here in a little while. But do you know where the grossest place is that you're exposed to germies everywhere and you would never guess it, right? We all think the bathroom, not there. This is the place, and I want to see if anyone can guess it before I tell you what it is, and go ahead and form your guess. We'll get it next. But where's the germiest place that you get exposed to that you don't realize is a germy place? And when I tell you how germy this place is,
1: are we going to be able to stay away from it?
0: Likely not.
1: Okay. Is it my car?
0: I'll tell you the right answer. It's for sure not your car.
1: Oh, okay.
0: I guess I haven't run a swab on your car individually, but not most people's cars. This is a place that you will go every so often, and it has got the biggest concentration of germs, and you would never, ever guess it. But if you want to take a stab at it, you can call or text or send us a voice note real quick. 320-251-1047. I'm going to blow your mind with this stat next.

0: By the way, did you hear that Olivia Dean is getting sued by Bill Withers?
1: Is it a... Are they suing it's or are they just saying
0: no,
1: it just...
0: No, no, no, no. This is a full-out lawsuit now.
1: Oh, my
0: Because of copyright infringement.

0: They just laid her vocals over the top of his original, knowing that she followed that melody and template. And Bill Withers is suing Olivia Dean.
1: My God. You're going to hear that whole Taylor Swift song, Cleveland, what they're comparing it to. But
0: oh, yeah.
1: Every song out there is inspired by another song. You're going to hear a little sample of it.
0: But you got to change it up. It is... That's what copyright is. I know, but that's what copyright is. It's crazy. Everybody's getting sued nowadays. Hey, good morning. It's Kat and JJ. If I asked you the question, where's the germiest place you're exposed to, but probably don't realize or think of it's a germy place, what would you say?
1: So I said my car.
0: Not your car. A lot of the answers that were rolling in made sense, but none of these are correct.
2: I'm going to say that health clubs are the most germy place.
0: Nope. Again, where's the germiest place you're exposed to you didn't realize or think was a germy place?
3: Definitely a movie theater. Sitting in the seats in a movie
0: That's
3: theater.
0: Not it.
4: Hi, how about the dentist office?
0: Not the dentist office either.
5: My guess would be the bank.
0: Not the bank. Cammy, you got a guess for us?
6: I would say your doorknobs.
0: Doorknobs.
1: Any
0: no,
1: doorknob?
0: No. The germiest place that you would not think is a germy place is not in your home. It's not likely at your work.
1: Oh.
0: It's not likely at your kids' school. It's not likely anywhere you go for fun.
1: Gas station.
0: Not a gas station. So many people texting in gas pumps. That's not right either. Thanks, Cammy. I appreciate it. I'm going to give you another chance to guess right now. Again, the germiest place you're exposed to, but you probably don't think it's very germy. What do you think here? I'll give you the answer in less than 3 minutes. I want to see if anyone can guess it first.

0: I love that song. It's from The Beaches and Good Morning. You got the Playhouse with Kat and JJ. So I had asked the question, what is the germiest place that you're exposed to, but you probably don't realize or think it's a germy place? And I think the second part of that question is what's throwing people a lot, because most people are saying hospitals or clinics, not a hospital or a clinic. Hi, Tanya. How you doing?
1: Good.
0: Good. You said you were great, too. Thanks for asking. You said you didn't necessarily have an answer, but you got a story for us quick?
1: Yeah. So quite some years back, I went to college for medical assistant, and I worked for in the lab. And we tested overnight to see how much bacteria and germs would grow. Mm-hmm. And we tested like the tongs in the lunchroom for the pickles, and then the toilet handle on the men's bathroom.
2: No.
1: And the tongs came back. Yeah, the tongs came back with more than the bathroom.
2: Yuck.
1: I just needed to share that.
0: So they're not running those tongs through a dishwasher every night? They're just leaving
1: them
0: in
1: the pickle? But yeah, that was gross. So I just wanted to share that.
0: All right,
2: people
0: well,
2: are gross. You I'm, just cannot yeah. predict where their hands have
0: I'm
2: been.
0: I'm never going to eat in public again. Thanks, yeah. Tanya. Have a great morning.
1: Great. Thank you. Bye.
0: So most people, by the way, are saying hospitals, clinics, dentist's office, doctor's office. It's not it. The germiest place that you're exposed to regularly that is not something you would think about? The pharmacy.
2: The pharmacy. I would totally think that. Everyone that goes there is sick.
0: The pharmacy has the highest level of germ concentration out there. Think about that. You're sick. You need a Z-Pack or whatever it's called.
2: Yeah.
0: You're standing there and you're waiting. Imagine how pumped up the immune system of a pharmacist, the person that's working the register at a pharmacy, the person, even when you walk in the door at Walgreens or CVS, has their immune system by the time they work there for a year is probably the finest on earth.
2: Unless you're picking up a prescription, nobody is there because they feel good. They're there because they came from the doctor and their prescription has been sent there. I would completely believe that that is the germiest place.
0: This is where you've got to find somebody to go get your prescription for you. You've got to get somebody to walk in the door and be like, I'm picking this up for Kat.
2: Yeah.
0: She's got another bowel infection.
2: Or if you're healthy, like you're being sent in there healthy, wear a mask. Who cares?
0: Don't touch anything. But just a heads up, like, and they've got hand wash in and out of like CVS and Walgreens, don't they?
2: I don't know.
0: Can you? I mean, I walk by those things and I never look at them anymore.
2: Yeah.
0: I mean, unless I feel like my hands are dirty, but just heads up, the next time you have to go to the pharmacy, there is a great chance you're picking up a whole bunch of bacteria that you probably didn't even know was there.
3: Coming up next with Kat and JJ.
0: That one just, it wigged me out as soon as I read that this morning. I was like, dang, how many times you go, my wife will be like, hey, can you pick up a prescription for me?
2: No more.
0: Never, ever again will I go in there unless it's for me. And then I'm going to pass along all my germs to anyone else.
2: Yeah, I would say you're already sick. You go. Do you have any social media rules when it comes to Trisha, like any relationship? I think you don't because you started your relationship before social media.
0: Yeah, right. Yeah, we just kind of eased into it.
2: Unless are there certain photos that you don't post of her? And you know.
0: I do clear every picture past her.
2: Yeah, that's
0: because
2: a good idea.
0: I'm not the one time I had taken a funny picture and I think she was eating spaghetti or something like that.
2: Yeah.
0: And we were just sitting around with friends and she was like getting after it. And I took like she had the big spoonful where you spin it on your spoon on your fork.
2: Yep.
0: Like she got the and she was like going for that. And
2: what is wrong with you?
0: I just thought it was a funny moment. So I threw it up there. Like 15 minutes later, she's getting all these notifications and she's like, you have to take that down. So I learned my lesson from that one. And I won't post anything without her consent anymore.
2: Okay. I'm going to tell you why we're talking about it. But I want to know you and your relationship right now with your significant other. Do you have social media rules with what can be posted, what can be shared, information that is now out there to the public? Do they have to clear it by you? What are your social media rules in your relationship? And we'll chat about it next.
0: Yeah, 320-251-1047 if you want to get at us right away. We'd love to know what those rules are.
4: Comedy gold.
5: I think my favorite holiday is Halloween. I think it's my favorite, yeah. That's a good holiday because you don't have to celebrate that one with your family. You know? You never hear, what are you doing for Halloween? I gotta fly back east and go trick-or-treating with my parents. sucks. Yeah, they got a divorce, so I got to bring two different costumes this year. I like reading. I'm a big reader. I feel like I just end up reading everything. I don't know. Like, the other day I was in my kitchen, I opened the drawer and I pulled out the Reynolds wrap and ended up reading the box of Reynolds wrap. It said, Reynolds wrap, trusted since 1947. I thought, oh, that's interesting. Trusted. What an interesting word to use there. That's just... It implies some sort of dark past for Reynolds. You couldn't trust them, I guess. You know what I mean? Just, honey, did you get the tinfoil? Yeah, open the box. There's just pebbles in here. This is... Foiled!
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0: All right, thanks for making us part of your morning routine at 320-251-1047. You can be part of the show anytime.
1: I was having a nice lunch with some girlfriends yesterday, and we do have a girlfriend who is pretty much engaged. You know, I know he's going to do it probably around the holiday season. You know, they're basically married anyway. They've been together for a long time. But she was talking about how she realized that she had to have the oversharing conversation. He overshared about a painting situation, a run-in with a local painter that went in and did the interior of their living room and dining room and hallway. And he shared that it wasn't a pleasant experience. And the thing is, this guy is like friends with their other friends. His kids are friends with her kids. She's like, why? What was the end game there? Because in essence, it was like, don't use this person, you know, slandering someone that they know.
0: Okay.
1: And she's like, we gotta figure this out because, you know, this is one thing that you just don't put on social media. Maybe run it past me. Maybe vent to me instead of putting it on social media, because now you cannot put that genie back in the bottle, that toothpaste back in the tube. He now knows and everyone knows the experience that you had. So she's like, that is now one solid set social media rule that we have in our relationship.
0: You guys have any?
1: He does. Like, do not post any unflattering photos of me.
0: Oh.
1: Like, I gotta take it myself. And,
0: but really, you don't have the same rule?
1: I always like try to post really nice things about him. Like, I don't ever overshare. I don't think it's a good idea to share your business, your relationship online.
0: Some people only live there, though.
1: It is wild to me when people do that, to sit there and say, you know, we fought about this last night and we went to bed angry and whose side are you on? Or it's gross.
0: I can't imagine doing that.
1: I can't either. I think it's just a way to sabotage whatever you have left.
0: Maybe I'm in just too much of the mind your own friggin' business era for me. Like, I don't care about what anyone else on Instagram thinks about my relationship or my life.
1: And I also think it's like, do you think you're that important that we should care about
0: what? A lot of people are in that
1: I
0: spot.
1: I think so.
0: I want to talk to Liz real quick about these social media relationship rules. You got some?
2: I think it's sad that it even has to be brought up. But I had this ex. He would go through social media and he would save pictures of like random women. Sometimes he knew them, sometimes he, you know, only knew them online, and he would save them to his phone.
1: That's
2: and
1: odd.
2: When I questioned him, it is, right? He acted like it was completely normal, that everybody does it, and I was like, I don't need this in my life. This is too much, and I broke up with him. I'm like, I don't know what he's doing.
1: And no, it's not normal to have that stuff in your gallery on your phone. So I don't know. I have a feeling that that guy has tried that and will try that in every relationship until he finds a girl that's okay with it. And to have a little, you know, spank bank, basically, is what he's saving those for is very inappropriate. So,
0: okay.
1: Yeah, a 2026 conversation that you have to have when it comes to, you know, being with someone. What's their social media activity like? Which is sad.
2: It is sad.
0: Kat and JJ. You're sad. I can't.
1: Why is he saving them? What is the reason?
0: I mean, I think you know the reason. I just
1: hey, then that's your answer.
0: If my wife opened up my phone and saw just a gallery of Instagram models, I think there'd be a problem with that. I can understand why he's the ex, but in your relationship right now, do you guys have any social media rules? Things that you don't necessarily have to have them written down, but you just kind of understand each other and you know that that's the rule. If so, what is it? And where did that come from? 320-251-1047 gets you on the show. Got it.

0: Good morning. It's Kat and JJ. Got another round of free money high low, and hopefully you can play not once, but twice coming up at 8:08. Stand by for that. Plus, Smashing Pumpkins tickets are coming up here at 8:40. You brought up something that really started making me think. My wife and I have been married long enough that we got married before there was really social media. And when you kind of graduate into it, it gets kind of grandfathered into your relationship. Do you have specific rules with your partner about social media? I see a lot of people will not post pictures or at least the face of their children. I get that. But a lot of people, you got to clear that picture by them before you post them or tag them.
1: It is mostly the female that's like, do not post that beach picture of me, sir, without asking if it is the right one. But I think most husbands should know what is acceptable to post and what's not. There are those oversharing couples out there. Is there a social media rule in your relationship that both of you are on board
0: with? If you're going through a rough patch in your relationship, you both posting about it from different sides, it's not doing you any justice whatsoever. I mean, parasites on the internet are not your friends, and they're probably not giving you really, really good advice to begin with. Now, speaking of social media rules, Robert, hey, tell us the story here real quick, will you?
2: My wife and I used to run summer camps for kids, and somebody was going around. We were at a bar, and they were going around taking a picture, and they were saying they were going to post it on this WisconsinBars.com or something like that. And she was like, yeah, sure, you can take our picture. And I was like, you absolutely cannot take our picture. And we both ran summer camps for kids. Why would we want that posted?
1: I know that's a really good point. And a lot of people don't look at the big picture, like what is going to happen down the road? Who can be affected by this photo?
0: And listen, you could be just there having dinner and having a beer by the lake, and it had nothing to do with the affecting of these people or anybody else. But in the court of social opinion, all of a sudden you're not fit to watch over my child, right?
2: Correct. Absolutely.
1: So the conversation with your wife thus, like going forward, is what? Like, think about everything before you post?
2: She laughed at it instantly. She thought it was like, she's like, you're so right. And she was like, I wasn't thinking.
0: Yeah, silliness. I get it, man. Thanks for sharing.
3: Coming up next, here's what's next with Kat and JJ.
0: And those are the weird ones. You're on your own business, and all of a sudden you're at the bar on a Friday night having a pizza and a beer with your husband or your wife, and somebody posts an unflattering picture of you, and now I would never go to their business because they support alcoholism. You know, like, it's just one of those.
1: It is. And business owners are a riddle to me, too. The ones that want to post anything about politics. I'm just like, wow, what a way.
0: You turn off half the people immediately.
1: So inconsiderate of all the people that work for you, too. Wow, yeah. You know what I mean?
0: I guess they got jobs, too. We'll keep talking about it and take your calls at 320-251-1047. Like I said, next round of free money high-low is 10 minutes away, but first we gossip with round two of paparazzi. What do you got?
1: All right. How many people are very nervous right now? Country singers from the 90s, Tracy Lawrence, is like, I could end some careers with these stories. That's coming up with Radio Paparazzi next.
3: 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In the morning. 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
12: Daytime highs approaching 74 today. Under mainly sunny skies, winds out of the northwest, 8 to 15 miles per hour. Mainly clear skies again tonight. Lows dip down to about 46. Mainly sunny skies tomorrow. High temperatures reach up to 67. Temps above average Thursday and Friday with highs in the mid-60s. I'm staff meteorologist Paul Frombly on Z94.7. Right now, it's 43 degrees.
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1: Uh-oh, who is shaking in their cowboy boots?
15: Oh my God, did you hear this?
3: If it's happening in Hollywood, we're talking about it.
1: Country singer Tracy Lawrence is talking about how, you know, forget rock and roll, that world. Country is 90s guys. They are considered one of the most wild out there.
16: Dude, we were wild as hell. I saw the documentary, The Dirt, from Motley Crue. They didn't have shit on us.
17: That's kind of what I'm saying. Is they're making all these rock docs about these crazy rock dudes. You guys were so much crazy.
16: We were wild.
17: And then this is my next question. Could you end some careers if you wanted to?
16: Absolutely. And I say all the time, people say you need to write a book because I've got that's a lot of stories. And I'm like, I got to wait for a lot more people to die.
17: Yeah.
1: You can't have that dealing with the alive ones. But don't you want to know? I want to know so badly. All right. So TikTokers accusing Taylor Swift of ripping off the theme song of one of your favorite shows out there, The Office, in her new song, Cleveland. So take a listen.
18: Guys, Cleveland sounds like The Office, like the theme song to The Office. Like, you cannot tell me that this.
0: I hear it.
18: And this.
1: Oh my God. Because it has piano.
0: Now, the best part is somebody is going to go out of their way to insert Taylor into an episode of The Office somehow.
1: Yeah.
0: And is going to explode. That's the next thing I would be working on if I had that skill set.
1: Blowing out their candles today. I love her old school. All those great movies and her hair never disappointed. Elizabeth Shue, 63 today.
3: Coming up next. It's Kat and JJ. And here's what's next.
0: Elizabeth Shue, she was in Karate Kid and stuff, right? Like, that's the girl in Karate Kid, right?
1: Yeah.
0: The original one?
1: She was in Adventures of Babysitting.
0: Yeah. And what was the movie with Tom Cruise, the bartending movie, Cocktail?
1: Yes.
0: She was in that
1: was
0: as well?
1: Was she in Cocktail? No, I think it was Kelly McGillis.
0: No, that's Top Gun. It's Kelly McGillis. Cocktail, okay. I think, is Elizabeth Shue. But anyways, she came back for Cobra Kai. And
1: yes,
0: she was in a bunch
1: of
0: episodes and looked really amazing.
1: I know. I mean,
0: everybody would talk about how much Ralph Macchio hasn't really aged and how he kept his looks. But she looked really, really good in the reboot with Cobra Kai as well.
1: I loved that moment that she came back and they were at the carnival.
0: Yeah.
1: And I thought that she was going to play more of a part in the rest of the
0: Well, he was already married with kids and everything like that, right? Like, he, you know, like,
1: yeah,
0: she missed
1: her
0: chance.
1: But it was like Johnny who showed up in that white suit. Like, he really wanted her. They both wanted her in the Karate Kid movies.
0: Yeah.
1: Yeah.
0: But I'm talking like when she came back in Cobra Kai, like it was just kind of a good friend refresher. Anyways, let's get to Free Money High Low, an opportunity to put up to $5,000 in your pocket. And if you're watching us on social media, you could not be playing once, but twice, just coming up in 3 minutes. So start thinking about getting your guests ready and where you're going to start. Find a nice quiet room and get ready to cash in after Ariana.

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2: Hello.
1: Hello. Am I caller 10?
2: What do you think?
1: Well, I'm still on the line, so I'm going to say yes.
2: Would that be the greatest thing ever?
1: Oh, yeah. Yeah.
2: No, you called way too early. We're not taking caller 10 yet.
1: Stop. Okay.
2: All right. Good luck.
1: Thanks.
3: You need cash. We got it for you. It's free money.
2: So I tossed up a quick video on Facebook and Instagram this morning. If you managed to find it, you could not just be playing once, but twice this morning. And our 6 a.m. play, we were within a tenth of a second of getting over a $3,700 winner.
4: It was so close. We had to replay it over and over and over again.
2: It was heartbreaking. So dial in. Now's the time to go. We've got a brand new jackpot for you. It's worth up to $5,000. And if you're caller 10, you got a crack at it at 320-251-1047. Holler at us now. 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

0: Morning. Got the playoffs with Kat and JJ. Every time we get a chance to do this, I have a little bit more fun with it. Rifle it through. I say, yeah, you're caller one, try again. You're number two, you're number three. And then I'm able to go, hey, you're caller number 10, and then get their reaction. Somebody's been waiting a long time to play with us, haven't they?
1: A long time. Oh, my God, I can't even believe it.
0: What's your name?
1: Laura.
2: You need cash. We got it for you. Woo! It's free money high low.
0: Laura, we're a ways into free money high low season here. How many times do you think you've dialed this silly number to try and get on with us?
1: Oh, over 100.
0: I like it.
3: Good job. And you know what? You can play multiple times, so just keep dialing every single time you hear call now.
1: I just can't even believe it.
0: Okay, Laura, do you have us on speaker or Bluetooth?
1: I have you on speaker right now.
0: Okay, if you can take us off speaker, I think it's going to benefit you in a big, big way, especially with a timing contest like this, because by the time you talk into speaker and it analyzes and kicks it to us and we talk back into the microphone and it gets through your speaker, you're losing a little time there. So I'm trying to give you the best chance here.
1: Okay,
0: perfect. That's much, much better. And we can hear your guesses a little bit better. So free money high low works like this. Kat's opening your envelope right now. We're going to find out what you're playing for.
3: Got it.
0: We have the number in front of us. We know it's between $1 and $5,000. Your objective, blurt out that number before the clock expires. We won't start the clock till you give us your first guess. And knowing everything, do you have any questions?
1: No.
0: We're rooting for you, Laura. Again, not starting your clock till we hear your first guess. And after every guess, Kat will guide you higher or lower. Good luck with free money high low, Laura.
1: $4,565.
3: Lower.
1: $4,400.
3: Lower.
1: $4,300.
3: Lower.
1: $3,000.
3: Higher.
1: $3,335.
3: Lower.
1: $3,235.
3: $3,225.
0: $3,200.
3: Laura. What a mess.
0: I see what you were trying to do there, right? You knew the clock was ticking. You just wanted to get as many numbers out there as possible. What were we looking for, Kat?
3: It was $3,148.
0: Laura, before we let you go, is there any chance you saw our video on socials and you know how to get your bonus chance?
1: I'm going to go on the video and find it.
0: I know, but do you know now?
1: No.
3: Dang it.
0: Unfortunately, this is our last play with the bonus chance. All you would have had to do is find the video and comment bonus. But in the meantime, you're still not all for loss. Now that you got a play behind you, if you can get through again, I think your odds are, you know, increasing every chance you get a chance to get through, okay?
1: Okay.
0: All right. You bet, Laura. It was good talking to you. Love your energy.
3: All right.
0: Another round yet tomorrow at 6 a.m. By the way, we'll give away Smashing Pumpkins tickets tomorrow morning right at 6:05. But we've still got our Pumpkins tickets to give away this morning coming up in about 30 minutes at 8:40.
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3: Okay, I'm going to read a text coming up next from Dylan, who had messaged us yesterday. And oh my God, I got to scroll back through. But it did have to do with something that he found to be a little controlling, what his wife has been doing. And sometimes when you really care about somebody, you show them in the wrong ways. I am guilty of it. Sometimes I think I'm doing the right thing for my husband. And all the while, my communication was totally off. Okay. So we're going to read Dylan's text and maybe calm his nerves a little bit, saying she's not in the wrong. She's just doing it the wrong way. All right. That's next.
2: This is the Playhouse with Kat and JJ.
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2: Z94.7 Forks weather.
16: Sunshine mixed with clouds at times today, with daytime highs approaching 74. Northwest winds 8 to 15 miles per hour. Lows dip down to about 46. Tonight, mainly clear. Lots of sunshine tomorrow. High of 67. Sunshine mixed with clouds at times Thursday, with daytime highs approaching 65. 67 Friday. I'm meteorologist Paul Frombly on Z94.7. Right now, 45.
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17: The whole show is fun. The games that they play in the morning, a lot of comedy.
0: I really appreciate you rolling with us this morning. Let's get to this text from Dylan.
3: All right, so I found it, and it came with a picture, which is always so helpful, and it looks like it's like a white box, and it's cracked open a little. It looks like Chinese. Looks like some lo mein, maybe some chicken. But his message says, another meal that my wife has thrown away. She does this multiple times. She's done this multiple times over the last couple of months. She's on a health kick and wants me to join.
0: Oh.
3: So she throws out all of my to-go boxes that I bring home. I always eat the dinner that she makes. It's always very healthy. But if I go out for lunch with coworkers, sometimes we choose not so healthy options. And I always have some left over. Fair, not fair. Just keep it at work. Just keep it at work.
0: One of my single greatest joys in my life is the ride home. I have about a 30-minute ride home from work. And a lot of times I'll take the backcountry because I'm tired of people by the time we've done this show.
3: Yeah, you just want cows.
0: And all I think about on the way home is what might be left over in the refrigerator. And if I walked into my house, let my dog outside, open the refrigerator, and found out my wife threw that in the garbage.
3: Would you rather have her eat it or throw it away?
0: Neither. I want it.
3: I know.

0: how I feel about that. I really wouldn't want you throwing away my food, even if it's not the healthiest. I mean, it's my choice. It's my body.
1: Yeah, it's yours, not someone else's. I get that they, I mean, how about, hey, honey, you want to eat healthier with me? Like, where's that conversation versus just chucking my ribs or my hamburger, you know what I mean?
2: So I'm 15 exactly. years into marriage, and I've had the conversation multiple times where I'm like, let's get on the clean eating train. And I don't eat anything deep fried, really not my jam at all. But my husband loves him Philly cheesesteaks with the fries, fried nachos, all that stuff. And I'm to the point where I'm like, you know what? If that's how you want to eat, I can't really change somebody, you know?
0: Exactly. Exactly. And I feel the same way. Like, I want to eat healthier. Of course, I want my partner to eat healthier, but I'm not going to start throwing their food away. Like, I'm not going to throw his food away just because he's eating something I don't want him to eat.
1: This seems just like I appreciate your call. This seems like just a silly solution to this. Like, you're throwing away his food.
2: Yeah.
1: So that he doesn't eat it.
2: It is one of those, I'm going to do it. Hopefully he gets the message.
1: And the other weird part about this is, like, when you're a parent, you can control what's in your pantry, right? Like, you know, you want your kids to eat a little healthier. Well, then you buy all the food, you buy healthier food, right? But now all of a sudden, like, he's a dude, right? He's got a job and he's got his own free will.
2: Is there a better way for her to get the message across to him? For me, keep it at work. Put it in the work fridge. Have it tomorrow.
1: I know, but I want it at home, too. It's a good little snack.
2: All right.
1: Thoughts on this? Is there a better way to handle it? 320-251-1047. I mean, should you just be chucking your partner's food because you want them to live healthier? There's got to be a better way, right? Enlighten us, will you?

0: Ah, good morning and welcome into the Playhouse. So, I kind of got to apologize.
1: You don't do that.
0: I know. I don't know if I'm
1: Do you
0: really,
1: know how?
0: I don't know if I'm really apologizing to you or if I am just apologizing to everyone because I died on a hill a couple of days ago when I mentioned a Netflix series that you told everyone they should probably watch. And I watched the first episode of it with my wife. Mm-hmm. And I thought it was the most horrible television show I had ever laid eyes on.
1: Yeah. You said some nasty, unforgivable things.
0: It's the Wonka thing. The Wonka.
1: I know.
0: It's a Willy Wonka kind of remake television game show. It's like Willy Wonka meets Big Brother.
1: So what about it has brought you back in?
0: I don't know, but I watched the whole thing over the last week. No, I've been chipping away at it. So I don't know. Something got into me that said, watch this a little bit more. So what really happened is my wife and I watched the first episode before we went to bed one night. And then the next night she crawls in and she goes, do you want to watch more of that? I go, this garbage. I'm not watching it. I already told our entire list. I told tens of thousands of people how horrible I thought this was. And she goes, let's just watch a little bit more. And I go, all right, fine. Because I felt a little invested because we watched the first episode.
1: But I never told you to watch it.
0: And then I watched more and I watched more and I watched more. And over the last week, if I've even had like one day I was folding the laundry, mm-hmm, and I just pulled it up on my phone and watched it kind of in the background. And I watched the whole thing and we got through it last night.
1: So you think it could be a good family show for us to watch?
0: Yeah, but you have to give yourself some time to get into the characters because they're all these random people that you've never seen before, right? They're just regular people off the street. They get a golden ticket and they get to go into
1: like
0: Willy Wonka's
1: experience.
0: Factory. Right. And there was some endearing things to it. I didn't really like the personalities that were on there that much. I didn't find a whole lot of fun there, but there's several different Oompa Loompas. They got a big muscular Oompa Loompa. They got a skinny one. They got a couple of really small ones. And they all have, and the challenges were kind of cool that these people had to do. Otherwise, they got terminated from the factory. They couldn't be on the tour anymore. Yeah. And the people who stayed the last, the one person that won it, I'm not going to spoil it for you, but they got
1: $3
0: million.
1: They got $3 million.
0: $3 million.
1: That's better than chocolate.
0: They labeled it as, so the original Willy Wonka, you get a lifetime of chocolate. This was a lifetime of money. Mm. Is the way they tried to spin it. And I think I was fascinated by them AI-ing Gene Wilder's voice.
1: Yeah.
0: That was every time that voice came on. Like, it brought me back to the first time.
1: I love that Charlie Bucket came back.
0: But he's on there for literally 2 seconds.
1: And that's fine.
0: At the very first, and he just goes, not this time, Wonka. And then you never hear from that guy
1: again. So are you going to say sorry?
0: I watched the whole thing. And it ate up a little bit of my time. Like, I would even have it on in the gym in the background just to kind of know what was going on. Mm-hmm. And now that I'm through it, I'm kind of glad I watched it. It's not that I'm sorry.
1: Here, mouth it while you say it.
0: It's not that I'm sorry, but if you heard me hammer on this show and tell you how big of a piece of garbage it was, dial it back. It's really not that bad. Now, is it the best thing? Is it Breaking Bad? No. But is it as bad as some of the other garbage out there that you can probably tolerate? Yes. It's on Netflix. It's the Willy Wonka experience. You got to give yourself, you have to say, I'm going to stay till the third episode.
1: Okay.
0: If you can do
1: it's
0: that.
1: It's like the last season of Schitt's Creek.
0: Yeah.
1: Okay.
0: Yeah. And like a lot of shows where they get a little bit too long, but this one, you got to give yourself a couple episodes to get invested in some of the characters, the players in the game. If you've seen it through, I'd love to know your thoughts on it too. I just, now that it was all over, I was like, it wasn't as bad as I thought it was. So I'm happy I watched the whole thing.
2: Coming up next with Kat and JJ.
0: And I'm happy I can get you into the Smashing Pumpkins concert. It's 1 week from tonight. You guys want to go? Grand Casino Arena in St. Paul. We got a pair of tickets in just a couple of seconds. We'll also get you them right away tomorrow morning at 6:05. But I want you to think about all the places you may ever see the Smashing Pumpkins in cartoon form. If you can wrap your mind around that quick clue, you could be winning tickets next.
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4: And once again, when you're putting your kids to bed at night and you say to them, good night, sleep tight, don't let the bed bugs bite. Such a reassuring thought for a child drifting off to dreamland. Good night. You have insects in your room. hope spiders don't crawl into your ears. Good night, buddy. All righty, now it's nighty night time. Hey, I hope a monster doesn't jump out of your closet and drag you off to hell. Good night, pal. What was that? Oh, I thought I saw something under your bed. All right, nighty nighty now. All righty, nighty nighty, Mr. Tidy Whitey, Sidey Bitey. Hey, why are you crying? Come on. I'm going to turn off the nightlights, sissy. Time to grow up. Well, that's his name. That could have been a mistake right there. I don't know what I'm doing as a father. Last year for Halloween, for my daughter's costume, we dyed her fingers yellow, and she went as a chain smoker. So cute. She was wheezing. Her clothes stunk. Came home with a bag full of breath mints.
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0: Good morning. Who wants to go see Smashing Pumpkins a week from tonight? Grand Casino Arena will have tickets right now. Tomorrow morning tickets will be given away at 6:05. So if you're an early riser with the show, you can get your hands on those. But as I was thinking about ways to give away tickets to see the Smashing Pumpkins, I had almost completely forgotten that Billy Corgan was on an episode of The Simpsons.
1: Was he really?
0: Yeah.
1: As himself?
0: Yeah, as himself.
1: Oh, cool.
0: So this morning, I want you to think about other musical artists that may have appeared on The Simpsons. You may get it from the clues I give you. You may just get it because you're a big Simpsons fan, or you just know a ton about music. What I'm going to do is I'm going to take the first two callers that can get through right now at 320-251-1047. And it'll be a battle of cartoon musicians. I give you a couple of clues as to who those musicians are. They've appeared on The Simpsons. And if you can name two of them first, then you're going to see these guys 1 week from tonight at Grand Casino Arena. The number to call is 320-251-1047. The first two people that can get through to us got a chance to compete for tickets to check out the Smashing Pumpkins. Again, the number 320-251-1047. Think of these artists in cartoon form, and a week from tonight, you could be hearing them sing this.

0: my favorite, easily my favorite Smashing Pumpkins song is Cherub Rock. And Good Morning got the playoffs with Kat and JJ, where we are giving away Smashing Pumpkins tickets. The show is 1 week from tonight at Grand Casino Arena. Who's going to play for these tickets? Well, let's meet our contestants. Pedro, what's going on today, man? How are you?
1: Pedro.
2: Yeah.
0: Yeah. Are you okay? Did we catch you at a bad time?
2: Yeah. No, I didn't hear anything.
0: Okay. Well, you can hear us now, though?
2: Yeah.
0: Okay. Love it. What are you up to right now?
2: Nothing.
0: Okay. Great talk. As always, I'm going to lock you in real quick, and we're going to move along to Liza.
1: Sweet jump.
0: Liza. Liza.
3: Good morning.
0: How are you?
3: I'm doing great. How about you guys?
0: Great. Love your energy. Thank you for asking. So here's the deal. Pedro, I can tell that you're probably not a really vocal, boisterous kind of guy, right?
2: Right.
0: Right. Okay.
1: Maybe it's just early.
0: Yeah. Right. I mean, barely anyone's had their coffee 8:45 in the morning. So Pedro and Liza, here's what we're going to do. You're competing against each other. And with this game, and we were talking earlier that the Smashing Pumpkins, Billy Corgan, has been on an episode of The Simpsons, right? They drew him in. He voiced his part in The Simpsons. So I found a whole bunch of other really, really popular musical artists who have also been on The Simpsons. And the first person to give me two of the artists based on the clues I'm about to give you will win tickets to check out the Smashing Pumpkins a week from tonight. So how this is going to work is your name is your buzzer. When you think you know which musician or celebrity I'm talking about, scream out your name. If you get it right, you get a point. First person to 2 points wins, and you only get one answer per person. So here we go. Again, what I will do is I will give you clues to the famous musician who has been on an episode of The Simpsons. When you think you know who that musician is, scream out your name, give us the right answer, and you could be going to the show. Clue number one for artist number one is vegetarian. Clue number two, Jude.
3: Liza,
0: who are we talking about?
3: Paul McCartney.
0: Paul McCartney is right. Look at that.
1: Yay.
0: Liza, you're on the board. You only need two to win, so this is for the dub. Pedro, you might want to take a chance here and try and get your answer in quickly. Here is artist number two. Remember, they were on The Simpsons. Clue number one, Disney. Clue number two, princess. Clue number three, K-Fed.
3: Oh, Liza.
0: Liza, who is that?
3: Britney Spears.
0: You're going to the show.
1: Hey, yeah. Oh,
0: congratulations.
1: Good job, Liza.
0: Pedro, we barely got to know you, but off you go. Have a great morning. Liza, you're going to see the Pumpkins.
3: Yay.
0: That was great. I got a couple others. I want to let you play against Kat.
1: Yeah,
0: to see if you would have got these. This would have been artist number three. Irish.
1: Cat. Oasis.
0: Well, that's not an artist, so no.
1: Well, the singer.
0: Liza Bono is right.
3: Oh,
0: wow. You're amazing at this.
1: Give me another one.
0: I'll give you one more that I had prepped for you guys. Clue number one. Meaty.
1: Cat.
3: Meaty, like.
0: Meaty.
1: Cat, meatloaf.
0: Meatloaf is wrong.
3: Okay.
0: Clue number two, Liza, this would have been all yours. Clue number two, Stephanie.
3: Meaty, Stephanie.
0: Clue number three,
3: Stephanie.
0: Poker.
3: Meatloaf?
0: No, Cat already said meatloaf.
3: Lady Gaga.
0: Lady Gaga. Oh, looking for.
1: Stephanie's her name.
0: Hey, way to go. You scored tickets to check out the Smashing Pumpkins 1 week from tonight in St. Paul. Well done, Liza.
3: Yay!
0: Who do you bring to a show like this?
3: You know what? I don't know. Probably a friend of mine.
0: Yeah, shop it around. Like, this is a good score. Yeah, the way I would do it is somebody drives you, somebody pays for the parking, you'll provide the tickets, and then you guys share the booze.
3: There you go.
0: I got it. I'm a whiz at this kind of stuff. And hang on a second. We'll have more Pumpkins tickets for you tomorrow morning, 6:05 in the Playhouse.

0: So, more Pumpkins tickets tomorrow morning at 6:05. You get up early with us. You got a crack at going to see the Pumpkins a week from tonight at Grand Casino Arena. Hey, it's Kat and JJ. If I was to ask you the question, Kat, who's the most unsettling celebrity to you? And let me explain that a little bit more. It's a celebrity that's, there's just something off about them.
1: Mm-hmm. Kathy Griffin.
0: Okay.
1: Yeah, for me. And then when she goes without makeup.
0: Goo!
1: I don't know. There's just like, I tried.
0: You can see the face Kat was making. It looked like she was lifting, like power lifting. She's like.
1: I just want to be so supportive of women that don't wear makeup. But like, I mean, she can go without makeup. But then she goes on camera. Oh, she has her own reality show. It's like, yowza.
0: When you heard that question, who was the first celebrity that popped into your mind as you're listening to this? The first celebrity that just seems, there's like, there's something off about them, mm-hmm. right? So they asked that question, and here were some of the most popular answers. Taylor Swift.
1: What's unsettling about Taylor Swift? That she's so wholesome, you're waiting for the shoe to fall?
0: Maybe we're waiting for her to make the big mistake.
1: I don't think she's gonna. I don't think she thinks racist things or nasty things that could get her into hot water. So I think she's gonna be okay.
0: Another person that made the list, again, these are celebrities that we see that we're just like, there's just something off about them. Ryan Reynolds made the list.
1: Yes, it's the voice that he uses for every single movie where it's like, you know, like a whisper almost. That's a little unsettling.
0: Tom Cruise made the list.
1: Okay.
0: I think it started when he was doing the couch jump, right? When he on Oprah and he started jumping around. Yeah, yeah, there's just something a little bit off. Tom Brady is on this list. People say, I just don't get a nice feeling when I look at him.
1: That's gotta be rough to know that people just look at you. You know, it's not something you said or did. They just look at you.
0: A lot of people say they get ick vibes from Neil Patrick Harris.
1: I like Neil Patrick Harris. I think he's like super honest.
0: I think he's very funny.
1: Yeah, he's very funny. He's like Andy Cohen. To me, Andy Cohen's like, what you see is what you get. And I enjoy him.
0: Mindy Kaling is on the list. They say every character she plays or writes seems to be an insufferable person.
1: I like her.
0: There's something off about her. So here are our top two. These are the biggest celebrities that kind of give us the ick. And we're just like, there's something off about them. Number two, Reese Witherspoon.
1: Oh. I think Reese Witherspoon has a mean bone. I think that she could probably be mean.
0: People said, and this is the quote from a lot of people, I don't know why, but I get the vibe that she's not very nice.
1: It's because she's short. Short people have to stack up
0: people
1: in different ways.
0: Short people hurt people. You know the phrase. And the number one unsettling celebrity is Chris Pratt.
1: Oh,
0: people
1: why?
0: Think there's something off about Chris Pratt.
1: Okay.
0: Is that because he's from around here?
1: I don't know. No, I think that would make it more settling, more
0: Midwestern
1: normal.
0: Listen, most Midwestern celebrities are a little off.
1: Are they?
0: I would say
1: the exact opposite. I would say the most settling, and I know we're not supposed to say his name because they almost sued us, but Josh Duhamel. I think he's the most settling. He's so chill, and I'm sorry for what we did.
0: I think there's something a little off with him, too. Same as Ashton Kutcher. I think there's something
1: Ashton
0: a little
1: Kutcher,
0: off.
1: Yeah, I agree with
0: now
1: that
0: Now that I think about it, I think most Midwestern celebrities are a little off.
1: No, I don't think that.
0: Agree? Is there somebody else that should have been on the list that we didn't talk about real quick? Text it to us. 320-251-1047. The celebrity that came to mind first when you said they're a little unsettling, they're a little off. Who was it for you?
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0: Let's sort through those texts and get to our last round of paparazzi for the morning and gossip about.
1: Well, you get off of the bus in middle school and you dart towards your house because you almost miss one of the coolest shows that was on MTV. I never missed a day. 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A reunion special is headed our way. 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
10: Sunshine mixed with clouds at times today, with daytime highs approaching 74. Northwest winds 8 to 15 miles per hour. Lows dip down to about 46. Tonight, mainly clear. Lots of sunshine tomorrow. High of 67. Sunshine mixed with clouds at times Thursday, with daytime highs approaching 65. 67 Friday. I'm meteorologist Paul Frombly on Z94.7. Right now, 45.
0: Good luck.
11: 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I listen every morning.
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2: Here we go. Kat and JJ are back in the playhouse.
1: Sending this ad to your man today will make everyone happy, including you.
13: Oh, my God. You're the...
14: If it's happening in Hollywood, we're talking about it.
1: Don't be jealous, ladies. Megan Fox is looking out for us. She's doing this for us. Whether you're watching the baseball playoffs, NFL games, you're going to see Megan Fox in that skin-tight red cat suit. And it's going to make it hard to miss.
15: Hi, I'm Megan Fox. This is Rose Sparks, a prescription medication for men. I dissolve under your tongue. It'll last for hours and hours. If prescribed, I show up right at your door. Don't worry, my packaging is very discreet.
0: Yeah, you want to run a hetero test on your man?
1: That would be
0: That's it. If he doesn't pay attention to that.
1: Yeah, if he even blinks during that.
0: Ooh.
1: Yeah, I know. It was a good day. Carson Daly, he shot a Total Request Live reunion special. I remember it would be like straight off the bus. I'd run home, get ready for that to air because you never know who would like co-host with him. Brittany, Christina. It was always a good show. But yeah, obviously it won't be live, but the first time he did it, he was 25 when he hosted that show. Now he's 53.
16: Hey, how are you?
12: Nice to see you. Carson Daly here. Welcome, welcome, welcome. September 14th, 1998. You're watching Total Request Live. We even have a request camera set right down in Times Square, our backyard. It's a part of our home. You can walk up to the camera, request videos. We're going to be showing you those top 10 videos today.
0: I'm excited to see what he actually comes up with because it seems like this has played out.
1: Yeah, but I mean, wouldn't it be cool if like all of the boy banders came back and they did like a mock TRL? I think that that would be really fun. All of us would watch. Blowing out their candles today, we have quarterback Trevor Lawrence turning 27.
16: Coming up next,
2: it's Kat and JJ, and here's what's next.
0: Hey, if you get dumped, do you want to actually know the reason you got dumped? I mean, are you ready for that kind of news? Are you using it to better yourself for the next person you're going to date? Would you really want to be told all the reasons you were getting just left behind? That was the big question this morning. We had some very interesting answers to it. I think you want to hang on. Just one.

0: I'm sure we've all heard the it's not you, it's me. And obviously it was you because you got dumped. But are people just too nice when they say it's not you, it's me? Do you really want to be told the reason you're not being part of that relationship anymore? That was a big question because Kat has a friend that's going through this right now and she's ready to kind of move away from this guy. But should she be honest in the reason she's leaving this relationship? How would you want it handled? We asked that question this morning. It's worth sticking around for the answers next.
1: Comedy gold.
2: I think my favorite holiday is Halloween. I think it's my favorite, yeah. That's a good holiday because you don't have to celebrate that one with your family. You know? You never hear, what are you doing for Halloween? I gotta fly back east and go trick-or-treating with my parents. Sucks. Yeah, they got a divorce, so I got to bring two different costumes this year. I like reading. I'm a big reader. I feel like I just end up reading everything. I don't know. Like the other day, I was in my kitchen. I opened the drawer and I pulled out the Reynolds wrap and ended up reading the box of Reynolds wrap. It said Reynolds wrap, trusted since 1947. And I thought, oh, that's interesting. Trusted. What an interesting word to use there. This is... It implies some sort of dark past for Reynolds. You couldn't trust them, I guess. You know what I mean? Just, honey, did you get the tinfoil? Yeah, open the box. There's just pebbles in here. That's just... Foiled!

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10: Daytime highs approaching 74 today. Under mainly clear skies, winds out of the northwest, 8 to 15 miles per hour. Mainly clear skies again tonight. Lows dip down to about 46. 67 tomorrow. Mainly sunny skies. Partly cloudy Thursday with highs around 65. 67 Friday. I'm meteorologist Paul Frombly on Z94.7. Right now, 46.
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11: Buenos dias and good morning. It's Kat and JJ. Hi, Joe. How you doing, man?
12: Oh, wonderful.
11: Would you want somebody to tell you the exact reason you're being broken up with, or would you rather have this sugar-coated?
12: You know what? My answer would change depending on the relationship itself. I mean, if we're a newer couple, we've only been seeing each other for

0: like the leg of pants or the arm of shirts, and they just didn't quite make it into the hamper. It's just little things like that that make my eye twitch, you know? So at least you're conscious of it.
1: Yeah, but I mean, so early in a relationship, though, you're just dating. It's like your third or fourth date. And she goes, hey, you smell like a beehole. You want to know that?
0: Yes.
2: I want to be more approachable to the next girl, you know? And if you can't deal with my BO, then, you know, that's on you.
1: I'm so tired of people trying to change you, Joe. It just really hurts my
2: Absolutely.
1: Heart. Everybody's trying to change you. You be you, all right? You go out there and you
0: Unless
1: be you.
0: Unless you smell like a butthole.
1: Yeah, well,
0: then don't be you.
1: Then wash up a little bit.
0: Yeah.
2: Hey, man, I'd just say bask in the ambiance.
3: Okay, it's time to get really demanding with your smart speaker.
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1: I think most of us go through our daily lives trying to not get sick, trying to not expose ourselves to germs we don't need to expose ourselves to. But when I read this morning, it freaked me out. Think about the place that has the most germs that you would never think is the germiest place. And you're probably going there once a week, maybe once a month. For sure you'll go there before the snow melts again. Where is that place? We asked to see if anybody could figure it out earlier this morning. You're going to hear the results in a few.

0: So what do you think? What is the germiest place you're exposed to, but you probably didn't realize or think of it as a germy place? That question was thrown out this morning because I saw the results of this brand new study, and it really, really made me pause and think about ever going here again. You can text in your guesses if you missed it earlier this morning. I'll let you know where this place is, and you may want to try and avoid it, or at least, you know, be careful when you go there next.
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8: On demand.
0: Now, I had asked the question, what is the germiest place that you're exposed to, but you probably don't realize or think it's a germy place? And I think the second part of that question is what's throwing people a lot, because most people are saying hospitals or clinics, not a hospital or a clinic. Hi, Tanya. How you doing?
16: Good.
0: Good. You said we're great, too. Thanks for asking. You said you didn't necessarily have an answer, but you got a story for us quick?
16: Yeah. So quite some years back, I went to college for medical assistant, and I worked for in the lab, and we tested overnight to see how much bacteria and germs would grow. Mm-hmm. And we tested like the tongs in the lunchroom for the pickles, and then the toilet handle on the men's bathroom.
2: No.
16: And the tongs came back. Yeah, the tongs came back with more than the bathroom.
2: Yuck.
16: So I just needed to share that.
0: So they're not running those tongs through a dishwasher every night? They're just leaving
16: them in
0: the...
16: I'm not sure, but... Yeah, that was gross. So I just wanted to share that.
0: All right.
2: People are gross. You just cannot predict where their hands have been.
0: I'm never going to eat in public again. Thanks, Tanya. Have a great morning.
16: Great. Thank you. Bye.
0: So most people, by the way, are saying hospitals, clinics, dentist's office, doctor's office. It's not it. The germiest place that you're exposed to regularly that is not something you would think about. The pharmacy.
2: The pharmacy. I would totally think that. Everyone that goes there is sick.
0: The pharmacy has the highest level of germ concentration out there. Think about that. You're sick. You need a Z-Pack or whatever it's called.
2: Yeah.
0: You're standing there and you're waiting. Imagine how pumped up the immune system of a pharmacist, the person that's working the register at a pharmacy, the person even when you walk in the door at Walgreens or CVS has. Their immune system, by the time they work there for a year, is probably the finest on earth.
2: Unless you're picking up a prescription, nobody is there because they feel good. They're there because they came from the doctor and the prescription has been sent there. I would completely believe that that is the germiest place.
0: This is where you've got to find somebody to go get your prescription for you. You've got to get somebody to walk in the door and be like, I'm picking this up for Kat.
2: Yeah.
0: She's got another bowel infection.
2: Or if you're healthy, like you're being sent in there healthy, wear a mask. Who cares?
0: Don't touch anything, but just a heads up. Like, and do they've got hand wash in and out of like CVS and Walgreens, don't they?
2: I don't know.
0: Can you? I mean, I walk by those things and I never look at them anymore.
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0: I'm sure like most people, you wake up, you look at your phone, maybe you turn on the radio or turn on the TV, and there's just bad news everywhere. So this morning, early, we decided, let's flip that. What's good in your life? That was the big question, is could you tell us something good? I mean, so

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1: Are you ready?
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4: I mean, you turn on the TV, you decide to open your phone or pop open your laptop. There's just not a lot of good stuff going on out there. So we like to chip away at this a little bit and kind of be the procrastinators of good news. Our question to you is, can you please
5: tell me something good?
6: All right, I am going to start with a story that if you had gotten into the studio 10 minutes before, you would have seen my blotchy face. I was crying.
4: I saw this morning,
6: too. Oh, my gosh. This Texas high school football team, they gave a senior named Mason Wisnowski a moment that he'll never forget. So Mason has Down syndrome, and they created a play. Oh, I'm getting goosebumps just for this kid.
7: A little play here for a young man receiving the ball, and he'll score a touchdown.
8: Put your hands together for number 39, Mason
9: Awesome. I feel happy.
10: All the people involved made that happen for him, and we're just so thankful for it.
4: And this kid is the biggest supporter of this team. He runs out with the flag, and just that they got a chance to give him his dream come true.
6: I
4: love these stories. And you know what didn't get mentioned in this news story is the coolness of the other coach and the players on the opposite team, right? They could have all been, nope, I'm here for the game. I'm here. You know what? And they found a way to make this happen for this kid. I'm so happy.
6: Oh, my God. I just have that lump in my throat. The fact that all these boys knew what that would do. And then they hoist him on their shoulders and he takes his helmet off. And I it is the best video to watch today.
4: Never forget that moment.
6: Never, ever. And that is what's good.
5: Tell me something good.
4: Cat, what's good?
6: Well, it's Amazon Prime Day, so I am going to get a new back massager. It's like an oval.
4: I'm sure you are.
6: Oval shape. No, it's this big. I don't need
4: that. It's that big.
6: Anyway, mind your business. But it's this big, and you lay on it, and it pops the back, and it pops the spine, and everyone in our family needs it. So I'm very excited to get the deal that I've been waiting for, and that is what's good.
5: Tell me something good.
4: For me, I couldn't be happier with the way my side hustle is going. I opened a small hitting academy where I just do individual instruction with ball players, and it is so cool to see week to week their advancement and how much better they're getting. I had a session last night with a young man, and just to see when it clicks, it is so cool, because coaching at a high school level or even a youth ball level, you're trying to herd up 15 or 16 guys, right? And so you don't get to spend all that time with one specific person. And I just love that it's working. And I have such a good time. That hour that they have just flies by. I literally,
6: you want me to design some merch for you?
4: I'm not into selling merch.
6: I'll give you a little garment rack.
4: No.
6: How fun.
4: Listen, if you're buying a sweatshirt or a hat that says JJ's House of Hitting on it, you're dumb.
6: Why? It's called getting the word out.
4: That's not why I'm
6: Sounds
4: doing
6: like,
4: it. I just want to see these guys be successful on the field. And for me, just kind of starting this out of scratch, and I had everybody, you know, all my my kids especially were telling me, like, you got to do something like this. You got to do something like this. And just, it's a small leap of faith, and it wasn't a big investment and everything, but it's more of a time thing. But just to see these kids, it actually clicks. For me, that's what's good.
5: Tell me something good.
4: Justin, you want to share a little good news? What's good in your life, bro?
11: Well, I just signed with a management team, and that is the recent good thing about my life that happened.
4: Like a management team for what? Like, what are you pursuing?
11: Acting.
4: Oh, nice. Right on. Very cool. Very cool.
6: So what genre of music would be like? You get that phone call. You're like, I'm in a horror film. This is the best day ever.
11: Halloween.
6: Oh, you want to be in another Halloween movie?
11: Yeah, like if there was like another rendition of it with Jamie Lee Curtis, I would love it.
4: I guess that's where you want to be. Is the plan then to get to L.A.?
11: Really anywhere where there's work. Not necessarily. I thought L.A. at first, and I'm just like, really, it could be anywhere.
4: I like that. Thanks, man. Appreciate you sharing.
0: On demand. Now.
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20: Daytime highs approaching 74 today. Under mainly clear skies, winds out of the northwest, 8 to 15 miles per hour. Mainly clear skies again tonight. Lows dip down to about 46. 67 tomorrow, mainly sunny skies. Partly cloudy Thursday with highs around 65. 67 Friday. I'm meteorologist Paul Frombly on Z94.7. Right now, 46.

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3: Sunshine mixed with clouds at times today, with daytime highs approaching 74. Northwesterly winds 8 to 15 miles per hour. Lows level off around 46. Tonight, mainly clear. Mainly sunny skies tomorrow. High temperatures reach up to 67. Partly cloudy Thursday with a high of 65. 67 Friday. I'm meteorologist Paul Frombly on Z94.7. Right now, 54.
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8: Sunshine mixed with clouds at times today, with daytime highs approaching 74. Northwesterly winds 8 to 15 miles per hour. Lows level off around 46. Tonight, mainly clear. Mainly sunny skies tomorrow. High temperatures reach up to 67. Partly cloudy Thursday with a high of 65. 67 Friday. I'm meteorologist Paul Frombly on Z94.7. Currently, it's 61 degrees.
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1: Yeah. 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
2: A blend of clouds and sun this afternoon with daytime highs approaching 74. Northwest winds 8 to 15 miles per hour. Lows around 46 tonight. Mainly clear tomorrow. Highs around 67. Dry with temps a bit above average Thursday and Friday, and highs from the mid-60s to the upper 60s. I'm staff meteorologist Paul Frombly on Z94.7. Currently 63.

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6: Sunshine mixed with clouds at times this afternoon, with daytime highs approaching 73. Winds out of the northwest, 8 to 15 miles per hour. Lows dip down to about 48 tonight, mainly clear skies. Daytime highs approaching 68 tomorrow. Sunshine mixed with clouds at times. Mid-60s Thursday, upper 60s Friday. I'm meteorologist Paul Trombley on Z94.7. Currently, it's 67 degrees.
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0: Welcome to the afternoon show where I got the feels and the funds. Not the runs, the funds. I'm talking about entertainment. Me, Derek Lee, afternoons. By the way, did you know that if you rub lemon juice on your skin, it will make you look younger? You ever tried that?
1: No, for what?
0: To look younger. I don't know. I read it. I was just wondering.
1: I thought you started a vodka drink.
2: I don't know what the f*** you just said, little kid. But you're special, man. 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
8: Sunshine mixed with clouds at times this afternoon, with daytime highs approaching 73. Winds out of the northwest, 8 to 15 miles per hour. Lows dip down to about 48 tonight, mainly clear skies. Daytime highs approaching 68 tomorrow. Sunshine mixed with clouds at times. Mid-60s Thursday, upper 60s Friday. I'm meteorologist Paul Trombley on Z94.7. Currently 69.
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0: 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I think I might need a doctor.
1: You said you needed a doctor.
0: What? I'm sorry, I coughed.
1: You said you needed a doctor?
0: Yes.
1: This is the doctor call.
0: Okay, do you have your own rubber gloves, or do I need my own?
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0: with all the things that I tell you about myself. 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I kind of have a foot fetish.
1: Really? Well, it's not me, so.
0: You don't find feet sexy?
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0: Well, maybe yours wasn't worship right.
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0: 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What you up to?
1: I'm making my boyfriend some cookies.
0: Wow. What do you do for that?
1: He's just really nice to me.
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6: Sunshine mixed with clouds at times this afternoon, with daytime highs approaching 73. Winds out of the northwest, 8 to 15 miles per hour. Lows dip down to about 48 tonight, mainly clear skies. Daytime highs approaching 68 tomorrow. Sunshine mixed with clouds at times. Mid-60s Thursday, upper 60s Friday. I'm meteorologist Paul Trombley on Z94.7. Currently, it's 70 degrees.
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0: Not much.
1: Gross. You shouldn't be going outside then if you're sick.
0: I am not that sick. It's just a little bit of phlegm.
1: I heard that cough, dude. That's wet. See?
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1: Hi, I have a bone to pick with you. I heard you bad-mouthing me for Googling.
0: I don't know what you're talking about. What do you mean?
1: Lies. It's on the radio.
0: That was my evil twin, Eric Lee.
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0: 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Wearing sunglasses at night actually is good for your eyes. 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
4: Lows around 48 tonight under mainly clear skies. Northwest winds 8 to 15 miles per hour. Highs level off around 68 tomorrow. Sunshine mixed with clouds at times. Mainly clear skies tomorrow night. Lows around 43. Dry with temperatures above average Thursday and Friday. And highs from the mid-60s to the upper 60s. I'm meteorologist Paul Frombly on C94.7. Currently, it's 71 degrees.
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1: Yes, Julie. 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
0: Yeah? 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
0: So did you?
1: No. I'm married. You know that. 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
14: Lows around 48 tonight under mainly clear skies. Northwest winds 8 to 15 miles per hour. Highs level off around 68 tomorrow. Sunshine mixed with clouds at times. Mainly clear skies tomorrow night. Lows around 43. Dry with temperatures above average Thursday and Friday, and highs from the mid-60s to the upper 60s. I'm meteorologist Paul Frombly on Z94.7. Currently 70.
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1: Stretching like a lover.
0: Go gotta swing that.
2: Well, I'm at the door. 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You want to get a hold of him. He's got your shout-outs, requests, dedications, and fun. Me? I'm going home to eat. 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

0: 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Hello, Liveline. What do you want to hear?
1: What's the name of the song you want to hear first?
2: Eight in L.A. by Adela.
0: Yes, Eight in L.A. That's a great song. She's going to be huge. In fact, another one's called Nicole Kidman, and that's number one in North America right now on Spotify.
1: Okay, my baby, she's 6 years old. She want to hear a song by Cat's Eye. What's the name of it? Reggie, call it for Brian Conversation.
0: What's going on tonight?
1: I just got off work. Me and my kids just going to the house, and they request us out. They didn't want to do this for a little while.
0: All right, here's your song.

0: Who sings it?
1: Jimmy World.
0: Yes.
2: That's right.
0: That's exactly right. Who's this?
1: Adam Aspen.
0: Adam Aspen? Where are you calling from?
1: Thief River Falls, Minnesota.
0: Did anybody ever get it confused and call you Aspen Adam?
1: No.
0: What about Up and Adam?
1: I've heard that one a time or two.
0: I'm sure. I'm not original at all. Well, hey, Adam, we're going to send you a fabulous Liveline trophy, which you'll have in the next couple of weeks. Hang on. We'll get your address.
1: Awesome. Thank you.
0: My middle name is Adam, by the way.
1: Is it?
0: Yeah.
3: Welcome to the third lecture in our series on not putting things up your nose.

0: parts know, that's Taylor Swift, Patient Zero, number one almost everywhere, and she came out during Dakota Johnson's monologue on SNL this past weekend. Dakota Johnson is also in the video for that song. Live Line, hi, what do you want to hear?
1: Hi, I'd like to hear Mr. Brightside. Do you have that?
0: Oh, yeah, that's our national anthem.
1: Awesome, sounds good.
0: Gosh, we play it literally every single day. Who's this?
1: This is Sophie and Callie here.
2: What's up?
0: Hey, where are you calling from?
1: We are calling from Keene.
0: Keene, New Hampshire. Keene, what are you doing tonight?
1: We were down at Brick House getting some wings. We were going to play some Stingo there. Pretty good night.
0: Sounds like a great time. I'm glad that you have us on in the background, too, to keep you pumped up, right?
1: Absolutely.
0: Fabulous.
3: Woo-hoo!
0: Hey, all right. We love you. Thanks for calling. Have a great night.
1: Absolutely.

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0: 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All requests all about you all night long. It's Live Line, and my name's Mason. Hi, what do you want to hear?
1: Hi, can we hear Hotline Bling by Drake?
0: Oh, yes, I love that song. Why do you want to hear it?
1: Just feel like listening to it today.
0: All right, let's go back 10 years. Who's this?
1: This is Manny.
0: Manny, where are you calling from?
1: Nebraska.
0: Hey, has anybody ever told you that you're the Manny?
1: No.
0: Well, you're the man, Manny.
1: Appreciate it.
0: And here's your song right now. Thanks for calling Live Line.
1: No problem. Thank you.

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1: 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I was going to play another song, but I figured, oh, this will be perfect to talk over and promote things going on tonight, as we are instructed to do here on the radio station. 1 hour from now, your chance to win with a brand new Secret Sound. 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This is really happening now. And my name's Mason. 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We'd really appreciate it. Mason Kelter, MasonKelter. Thank you for being here.
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9: 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Imagine waking up excited to go to work knowing your efforts directly empower and enhance the lives of others. 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

0: 24/7. Hello, Lideline. What do you want to hear?
1: Anybody play
0: Fate
1: of Ophelia by Taylor Swift?
0: Oh, okay, yeah. Who's this?
1: Jade.
0: Jade, where are you calling from?
1: Fort Wayne.
0: Indiana. What do you think of her new songs?
1: I don't know. It's definitely different from the album, the last album that came out.
0: I think that's why a lot of people like it, is because it's this new style, but it's not, like, completely different what she did, like, with Folklore and Evermore, which were just, like, wine-drinking music. There were no hits on those albums.
1: Right. I feel like it's definitely different for Taylor.
0: Yeah.
1: For sure.
0: All right. Well, we'll see. Maybe it'll grow on you, like athlete's foot or something.
1: Right.
0: And what are you doing tonight?
1: DoorDashing.
0: Oh, cool. We'll keep it up. Make lots of money. I bet like 50% of our listeners are DoorDashing.
1: Okay, thank you.
0: Thanks for calling. Bye-bye.

0: 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Hello, Live Line. What do you want to hear?
1: Can we listen to Mariah Carey, We Belong Together?
0: Oh, my. Why do you want to hear that?
1: Because it just reminds me of someone special.
0: Oh. Do you want to say anything else about that?
1: We belong together. I just like it. I love it.
0: Okay. Well, what's your name? Where are you calling from?
1: Jasmine, and I'm calling from Burley, Idaho.
0: And who is the person that you belong together with?
1: Oh, he's my husband.
0: Oh, so you're already together.
1: Well, yeah, but we actually got a divorce, so.
0: Oh, and then you got back together.
1: Well, we're actually working it out, so we don't know yet.
0: All right. Good things take time, and I hope whatever you want comes true. And